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2: Good evening. I'm Natasha Weeb.
3: A devastating tornado destroying a farm south of Alameda on Tuesday, and the homeowner says they had little warning as the storm moved directly towards them. Danny Brock says he and his children saw it coming from a distance, then watched from the basement window.
4: It looked like it was going to break right when it got to the farm, but there was some debris flying and it was going, and then it was like, no, it's not breaking. So we took cover into the bathroom, shut the door, and like 20 seconds tops, it hit. And I was laying on top of my kids, trying to hold on to all of them, and we're staying as low as we can to the floor.
3: Brock says while their home was destroyed, his family survived, and support from the community has been overwhelming as cleanup continues. River Park is getting ready for a busy summer season. The city's spray park is now open after additional maintenance delayed its start due to harsh winter conditions. The update comes as local parks are already seeing an increase in visitors ahead of the official start of summer. City officials are also encouraging residents to help keep parks clean, safe, and welcoming throughout the season. A new rest stop was opened up near Mooseman as part of the province's efforts to open new stops along Highway 1. Highways Minister Kim Gartner talked about the future plan stretching across the highway.
5: This is the first one. It's just completed this year, and we're looking to complete two more. The next one, Kindersley, on Highway 7, along there with the truck weigh scale that we've got there. And then the next one after that would potentially be down on Highway 1 between the Alberta border and Swift Current.
3: The rest stop features two full washrooms, along with a parking space for multiple trucks. Joe Bannatyne Cugnet has raised four boys, volunteered on numerous committees, and authored the book A Prairie Alphabet, still in print more than 30 years later. Her current project is to bring a PET scan machine to the Alan Blair Cancer Center at the Pasqua Hospital in Regina. Cugnet says she truly enjoyed working as a registered nurse, and she probably would have done it for free.
6: I could walk up the steps going into Souris Valley and just think, I'm going to make a difference for someone today. And that's a very good feeling, you know, when you go to bed at night and you think, well, what did I make better? You can make a difference. And I think probably as the old person in the room, that's what I would like people to know, is that they can make a difference.
3: Cugnet encourages volunteerism, noting it's what makes our community so great. For these stories and more, visit discoverweyburn.com.
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3: The Weyburn Soccer Association celebrated its Canada Soccer Grassroots Fest on Saturday, marking the organization's 50th anniversary with a community event that brought together players and families from across southeast Saskatchewan, including teams from Carlisle, Stoughton, Redverse, and Regina. Weyburn Soccer Association President Jason Roy says expanding the event to include surrounding communities has been well received.
7: Yorkton, Swift Current, and Moose Jaw, and we combine a team, and it's called Forge. And we're able to compete at the provincial level, and it's the highest level that these kids get to play in.
3: The event at Jubilee Park featured games across multiple age groups, along with a free barbecue traditionally offered by the association. The Weyburn Beavers returned to action this weekend following back-to-back rainouts, delivering a mixed bag of results. Friday night started on a high note with a 2-0 shutout victory against the Regina Red Sox, thanks to late-game RBI singles from Owen Mayencourt and Austin Boylan. However, the momentum stalled in Moose Jaw during a doubleheader against the Miller Express. The Beavers dropped both matchups by a single run, falling 12-11 and 10-9 in extra innings. The weekend wrapped up Sunday at home with a tough 19-6 Mercy Rule loss to Moose Jaw. Weyburn looks to rebound Tuesday night at Tom Lang Park against Medicine Hat.
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3: Partly cloudy skies this evening with a slight chance of showers early on and risk of a thunderstorm.

0: storm. North wind gusting to 50, becoming light with a low of 6. Skies becoming cloudy tomorrow morning with a slight chance of showers and risk of a thunderstorm in the afternoon, high 21. Rain falling on Wednesday with a high of 19. Sunshine on Thursday with a high of 21. And sunshining through the clouds on Friday with a high of 21. 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
3: Partly cloudy skies tonight with a slight chance of showers early on and risk of a thunderstorm. Wind easing up with a low of 6. Skies becoming cloudy tomorrow morning with a slight chance of showers and risk of a thunderstorm in the afternoon, high 21. And rain will be falling on Wednesday with a high of 19. Stay weather ready, stream us anytime, anywhere by downloading the Discover Wayburn app. I'm Natasha Weeb.
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2: Partly cloudy skies tonight with a slight chance of showers early on and risk of a thunderstorm. Wind easing up with a low of 6. Skies becoming cloudy tomorrow morning with a slight chance of showers and risk of a thunderstorm in the afternoon. High 21. And rain will be falling on Wednesday with a high of 19. Sun or storm, find the area's official forecast and stream us anywhere on the Discover Weyburn app. I'm Natasha Weeb.
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2: Good evening. I'm Natasha Weeb. Cleanup is underway after a powerful tornado last Tuesday destroyed a farm south of Alameda, leaving one family with significant losses. Homeowner Danny Brock describes what he encountered after the tornado passed.
3: The damage, once it was safe, or what I thought was safe, you know, and because I was worried that there's going to be a fire with electricity, the power, and the gas line and stuff was tore off the house. I came up the stairs once I got out. The walls are gone on the house, and I could see the tornado leaving my yard. I could still see it. It was right there, just in the pasture leaving.
2: Brock says while the damage is devastating, the support from the community has been overwhelming. You can find details on how to help the family in our story on discoverweyburn.com. Visitors to River Park now have access to portable washrooms following public concerns over the closure of the park's permanent facilities. The washrooms were closed to the public at the end of May after vandalism and remain available only to registered campers. The city says portable units have been installed to accommodate visitors as park use continues to increase this summer. The new $3.1 million rest stop near Mooseman is part of what will be a series of stops along Highway 1. The stops are being put in to help the transportation of commerce, says Highways Minister Kim Gartner.
4: We're on a very busy section of highway, as you can tell. The Manitoba border sometimes gets closed during the wintertime, and that precipitated the discussion on what could happen and how we could help people have a safe place to stop. With the weigh scale being here and enough space for trucks to pull in and motorists as they're traveling across the province, it's just a logical place to go.
2: Other stops will be put in at Swift Current and closer to the Alberta border along the highway. It's been 10 years since Joe Bannatyne Cugnet received the Saskatchewan Order of Merit.
5: I was terribly uncomfortable with it. And actually, when they phoned me to say I was to receive it, I hesitated about accepting it. There was a pause on the telephone, and I said, okay. And the guy on the other end said, if you hadn't accepted it, you would have been the first person to not accept it. So then I felt a little foolish. But I just thought there's so many other people who are deserving. However, I am grateful that I had that experience.
2: Cugnet says the medal was one of her proudest achievements, as was raising four boys and seeing the success of her book, A Prairie Alphabet. For being unstoppable, she credits the memory

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0: Partly cloudy skies this evening with a slight chance of showers early on and risk of a thunderstorm. North wind gusting to 50, becoming light with a low of 6. Skies becoming cloudy tomorrow morning with a slight chance of showers and risk of a thunderstorm in the afternoon, high 21. Rain falling on Wednesday with a high of 19. Sunshine on Thursday with a high of 21. And sunshining through the clouds on Friday with a high of 21. 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
3: Partly cloudy skies tonight with a slight chance of showers early on and risk of a thunderstorm. Wind easing up with a low of 6. Skies becoming cloudy tomorrow morning with a slight chance of showers and risk of a thunderstorm in the afternoon. High 21. And rain will be falling on Wednesday with a high of 19. Stay weather ready. 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
6: Partly cloudy skies tonight with a slight chance of showers early on and risk of a thunderstorm. Wind easing up with a low of 6. Skies becoming cloudy tomorrow morning with a slight chance of showers and risk of a thunderstorm in the afternoon. High 21. And rain will be falling on Wednesday with a high of 19. Sun or storm, find the area's official forecast and stream us anywhere on the Discover Wayburn app. I'm Natasha Weeb.
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2: Good evening. I'm Natasha Weeb. A southeast Saskatchewan family is recovering after a powerful tornado tore through their farm south of Alameda last Tuesday, destroying their home. Homeowner Danny Brock says while his family made it through the storm safely, the full scale of what was lost didn't sink in immediately.
3: The total damage never hit me until like my neighbor came over and picked me up and my kids, and we went over to his place in the hail. Like the hail was unreal. And we were there till my wife and my parents showed up. We came over here, and when you come down the lane, that's when it really hit. Like there's nothing left, like at all.
2: Brock says despite the loss, the support from the community has been overwhelming. River Park is returning to normal summer operations following a pair of setbacks earlier this season. The spray park is now running after winter-related maintenance delayed its opening, while portable washrooms have been added after vandalism forced the closure of the park's permanent facilities. City officials are reminding residents to do their part to keep local parks enjoyable for everyone. $3.1 million was spent on a new rest stop for truckers just outside of Moosomin. The additional infrastructure helps out commerce across the prairies, says Saskatchewan Trucking Association Executive Director Susan Ewart.
4: I think this is probably a really good gateway. As you know, we had mentioned, there's a lot of economic activity. The number one highway is sort of part of the national highway system. It makes sense to sort of have the location here before you head into Manitoba. So good to hear those investments sort of happening on the west side of the province as well. So, you know, really happy to support what's happening here today.
2: Other rest stops will go up near communities like Swift Current in the future. What makes our community so great? According to Joe Bannatyne Cugnet, retired nurse, author, volunteer, business owner, and philanthropist, it's the people. Working every day behind the scenes, making sure everything gets done.
5: You learn who you can count on. You know who has particular skills. 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Some of the best laughs I ever had was working with the Weyburn Music Festival. It still makes me giggle when I think about it.
2: Cugnet says if you try to make one person's day better, you've accomplished something. Her current project is to bring a PET scan machine to the Alan Blair Cancer Center at the Pasqua Hospital in Regina. 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
2: Partly cloudy skies this evening with a slight chance of showers early on and risk of a thunderstorm. North wind gusting to 50, becoming light with a low of 6. Skies becoming cloudy tomorrow morning with a slight chance of showers and risk of a thunderstorm in the afternoon, high 21. Rain falling on Wednesday with a high of 19. Sunshine on Thursday with a high of 21, and sunshining through the clouds on Friday with a high of 21. 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
2: Partly cloudy skies tonight with a slight chance of showers early on and risk of a thunderstorm. Wind easing up with a low of 6. Skies becoming cloudy tomorrow morning with a slight chance of showers and risk of a thunderstorm in the afternoon. High 21. And rain will be falling on Wednesday with a high of 19. Stay weather ready, stream us anytime, anywhere by downloading the Discover Wayburn app. I'm Natasha Weeb.
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4: Partly cloudy skies tonight with a slight chance of showers early on and risk of a thunderstorm. Wind easing up with a low of 6. Skies becoming cloudy tomorrow morning with a slight chance of showers and risk of a thunderstorm in the afternoon, high 21. And rain will be falling on Wednesday with a high of 19. Sun or storm, find the area's official forecast downstream us anywhere on the Discover Weyburn app. I'm Natasha Weeb.
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2: Good evening. I'm Natasha Weeb. A devastating tornado destroying a farm south of Alameda on Tuesday, and the homeowner says they had little warning as the storm moved directly towards them. Danny Brock says he and his children saw it coming from a distance, then watched from the basement window.
3: It looked like it was going to break right when it got to the farm, but there was some debris flying and it was going, and then it was like, no, it's not breaking. So we took cover into the bathroom, shut the door in like 20 seconds tops. It hit, and I was laying on top of my kids, trying to hold on to all of them, and we're staying as low as we can to the floor.
2: Brock says while their home was destroyed, his family survived, and support from the community has been overwhelming as cleanup continues. River Park is getting ready for a busy summer season. The city's spray park is now open after additional maintenance delayed its start due to harsh winter conditions. The update comes as local parks are already seeing an increase in visitors ahead of the official start of summer. City officials are also encouraging residents to help keep parks clean, safe, and welcoming throughout the season. A new rest stop was opened up near Mooseman as part of the province's efforts to open new stops along Highway 1. Highways Minister Kim Gartner talked about the future plan stretching across the highway.
4: This is the first one. It's just completed this year, and we're looking to complete two more. The next one, Kindersley, on Highway 7. Along there with the truck weigh scale that we've got there. And then the next one after that would potentially be down on Highway 1 between the Alberta border and Swift Current.
2: The rest stop features two full washrooms, along with a parking space for multiple trucks. Joe Bannatyne Cugnet has raised four boys, volunteered on numerous committees, and authored the book A Prairie Alphabet, still in print more than

0: 30 years later. Her current project is to bring a PET scan machine to the Alan Blair Cancer Center at the Pasqua Hospital in Regina. Cognet says she truly enjoyed working as a registered nurse, and she probably would have done it for free.
1: I could walk up the steps going into Souris Valley and just think, I'm going to make a difference for someone today. And that's a very good feeling, you know, when you go to bed at night and you think, well, what did I make better? You can make a difference. And I think probably as the old person in the room, that's what I would like people to know, is that they can make a difference.
0: Cognet encourages volunteerism, noting it's what makes our community so great. 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
0: Partly cloudy skies this evening with a slight chance of showers early on and risk of a thunderstorm. North wind gusting to 50, becoming light with a low of 6. Skies becoming cloudy tomorrow morning with a slight chance of showers and risk of a thunderstorm in the afternoon, high 21. Rain falling on Wednesday with a high of 19. Sunshine on Thursday with a high of 21. And sunshining through the clouds on Friday with a high of 21. 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
1: Partly cloudy skies tonight with a slight chance of showers early on and risk of a thunderstorm. Wind easing up with a low of 6. Skies becoming cloudy tomorrow morning with a slight chance of showers and risk of a thunderstorm in the afternoon. High 21. And rain will be falling on Wednesday with a high of 19. Stay weather ready, stream us anytime, anywhere by downloading the Discover Weyburn app. I'm Natasha Weeb.
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2: Partly cloudy skies tonight with a slight chance of showers early on and risk of a thunderstorm. Wind easing up with a low of 6. Skies becoming cloudy tomorrow morning with a slight chance of showers and risk of a thunderstorm in the afternoon. High 21. And rain will be falling on Wednesday with a high of 19. Sun or storm? Find the area's official forecast and stream us anywhere on the Discover Weyburn app. I'm Natasha Weeb.
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2: Partly cloudy skies tonight with a slight chance of showers early on and risk of a thunderstorm. Wind easing up with a low of 6. Skies becoming cloudy tomorrow morning with a slight chance of showers and risk of a thunderstorm in the afternoon. High 21. And rain will be falling on Wednesday with a high of 19. Stay weather ready. 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
2: Partly cloudy skies tonight with a slight chance of showers early on and risk of a thunderstorm. Wind easing up with a low of 6. Skies becoming cloudy tomorrow morning with a slight chance of showers and risk of a thunderstorm in the afternoon. High 21. And rain will be falling on Wednesday with a high of 19. Sun or storm, find the area's official forecast and stream us anywhere on the Discover Weyburn app. I'm Natasha Weeb.
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1: Partly cloudy skies tonight with a slight chance of showers early on and risk of a thunderstorm. Wind easing up with a low of 6. Skies becoming cloudy tomorrow morning with a slight chance of showers and risk of a thunderstorm in the afternoon. High 21. And rain will be falling on Wednesday with a high of 19. Stay weather ready. 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

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Just what you wanted. Look at you, cool guy, you got it. I see the parties and diamonds sometimes when I close my eyes. 6 months of torture you sold to some forbidden paradise. I loved you truly.

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2: Partly cloudy skies tonight with a slight chance of showers early on and risk of a thunderstorm. Wind easing up with a low of 6. Skies becoming cloudy tomorrow morning with a slight chance of showers and risk of a thunderstorm in the afternoon. High 21. And rain will be falling on Wednesday with the high of 19. Sun or storm? Find the area's official forecast downstream or anywhere on the Discover Weyburn app. I'm Natasha Weeb.
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2: Sky's becoming cloudy this morning with a slight chance of showers and risk of a thunderstorm this afternoon. High 21. 10 to 20 millimeters of rainfall tonight with the risk of a thunderstorm. Wind gusting to 40 and a low of 11. Rain falling tomorrow with a high of 19. And sunshine on Thursday with a high of 21. Stay weather ready. 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
2: Sky's becoming cloudy this morning with a slight chance of showers and risk of a thunderstorm this afternoon. High 21. 10 to 20 millimeters of rainfall tonight with the risk of a thunderstorm. Wind gusting to 40 and a low of 11. Rain falling tomorrow with a high of 19, and sunshine on Thursday with a high of 21. Sun or storm, find the area's official forecast and stream us anywhere on the Discover Wayburn app. I'm Natasha Weeb.
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1: Sky's becoming cloudy this morning with a slight chance of showers and risk of a thunderstorm this afternoon. High 21. 10 to 20 millimeters of rainfall tonight with the risk of a thunderstorm. Wind gusting to 40 and a low of 11. Rain falling tomorrow with a high of 19. And sunshine on Thursday with a high of 21. Stay weather ready. 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
2: Sky's becoming cloudy this morning with a slight chance of showers and risk of a thunderstorm this afternoon. High 21. 10 to 20 millimeters of rainfall tonight with the risk of a thunderstorm. Wind gusting to 40 and a low of 11. Rain falling tomorrow with a high of 19. And sunshine on Thursday with a high of 21. Sun or storm, find the area's official forecast and stream us anywhere on the Discover Weyburn app. I'm Natasha Weeb.
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2: Sky's becoming cloudy this morning with a slight chance of showers and risk of a thunderstorm this afternoon. High 21. 10 to 20 millimeters of rainfall tonight with the risk of a thunderstorm. Wind gusting to 40 and a low of 11. Rain falling tomorrow with a high of 19. And sunshine on Thursday with a high of 21. Stay weather ready. 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
1: Sky's becoming cloudy this morning with a slight chance of showers and risk of a thunderstorm this afternoon. High 21. 10 to 20 millimeters of rainfall tonight with the risk of a thunderstorm. Wind gusting to 40 and a low of 11. Rain falling tomorrow with a high of 19. And sunshine on Thursday with a high of 21. Sun or storm, find the area's official forecast and stream us anywhere on the Discover Weyburn app. I'm Natasha Weeb.
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1: Sky's becoming cloudy this morning with a slight chance of showers and risk of a thunderstorm this afternoon. High 21. 10 to 20 millimeters of rainfall tonight with the risk of a thunderstorm. Wind gusting to 40 and a low of 11. Rain falling tomorrow with a high of 19. And sunshine on Thursday with a high of 21. Stay weather ready. 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
3: Sky's becoming cloudy this morning with a slight chance of showers and risk of a thunderstorm this afternoon. High 21. 10 to 20 millimeters of rainfall tonight with the risk of a thunderstorm. Wind gusting to 40 and a low of 11. Rain falling tomorrow with a high of 19. And sunshine on Thursday with a high of 21. Sun or storm, find the area's official forecast downstream us anywhere on the Discover Weyburn app. I'm Natasha Weeb.
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2: Sky's becoming cloudy this morning with a slight chance of showers and risk of a thunderstorm this afternoon. High 21. 10 to 20 millimeters of rainfall tonight with the risk of a thunderstorm. Wind gusting to 40 and a low of 11. Rain falling tomorrow with a high of 19. And sunshine on Thursday with a high of 21. Stay weather ready, stream us anytime, anywhere by downloading the Discover Wayburn app. I'm Natasha Weeb.
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3: Sky's becoming cloudy this morning with a slight chance of showers and risk of a thunderstorm this afternoon. High 21. 10 to 20 millimeters of rainfall tonight with the risk of a thunderstorm. Wind gusting to 40 and a low of 11. Rain falling tomorrow with a high of 19. And sunshine on Thursday with a high of 21. Sun or storm, find the area's official forecast and stream us anywhere on the Discover Weyburn app. I'm Natasha Weeb.
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2: Sky's becoming cloudy this morning with a slight chance of showers and risk of a thunderstorm this afternoon. High 21. 10 to 20 millimeters of rainfall tonight with the risk of a thunderstorm. Wind gusting to 40 and a low of 11. Rain falling tomorrow with a high of 19. And sunshine on Thursday with a high of 21. 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
2: Sky's becoming cloudy this morning with a slight chance of showers and risk of a thunderstorm this afternoon. High 21. 10 to 20 millimeters of rainfall tonight with the risk of a thunderstorm. Wind gusting to 40 and a low of 11. Rain falling tomorrow with a high of 19. And sunshine on Thursday with a high of 21. Sun or storm, find the area's official forecast and stream us anywhere on the Discover Weyburn app. I'm Natasha Weeb.
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2: Good morning. I'm Marna McManus. The Weyburn Police Service were at the scene of a

0: collision involving three vehicles on Thursday. Deputy Chief Shane St. John.
1: Busy street after school. Someone was turning left in front of another vehicle, wasn't really paying attention. Hit that vehicle in front of them, causing a lot of damage to their vehicle, which needed to be towed. Airbags went off in the one vehicle. Just minor injuries, nothing too severe, but then the vehicles following behind, little fender benders to each vehicle.
0: The driver in this incident was ticketed for following too closely. St. John reminds drivers to keep a safe following distance, whether in town or on the highway, as this space gives you extra time to stop if the vehicle slows down suddenly. The approval process for the proposed Seven Stars Wind Energy Project remains active in southeast Saskatchewan. Here's Discover Weyburn's Natasha Weeb with more.
2: The proposed Seven Stars Wind Energy Project continues to move through the approval process in the arms of Weyburn and Griffin. The 200-megawatt project received development permit approval from the arm of Weyburn late last year. Meanwhile, the arm of Griffin conditionally denied the permit application in January, pending completion of an environmental impact statement. Following a review of the application at its June 9th meeting, Griffin Council says it will meet again by June 30th to either vote on the application or agree to an extension with the developer. For Discover Weyburn News, I'm Natasha Weeb.
0: The Carnduff, Carlisle, and Estevan RCMP detachments are asking the public to report any information or sightings of 23-year-old Dusty Bonner. He's wanted on a warrant for charges including possession of property obtained by crime and failing to comply with court-ordered conditions. The charges are linked to two recent investigations involving vehicles reported stolen from Arcola. Bonner is described as 6'4" and 200 pounds with brown hair and brown eyes. The public is advised not to approach Bonner, but report all sightings to 310 RCMP. A ceremony being held at Main Prize Regional Park next weekend will mark the unveiling of a recreated Noah's Ark and other programming recognizing the site's history. The Dr. Main Prize Park Foundation is leading the project, which revives one of the park's most familiar attractions. Foundation President Brandon Rosengren.
3: There'll be some windows in the side of the ark to show the animals that people donate. So yes, we're inviting everyone to bring a stuffed animal, large or small, doesn't matter. We'll load them into the ark and it will be there for everyone to see in the future.
0: The ark will be unveiled next Saturday, June 27th at 11:30, alongside a new monument honoring Dr. William Main Prize. The event will also feature a screening of the Main Prize documentary, a meet and greet with the filmmaker and author, and an evening cabaret performance. For these stories and more, visit discoverweyburn.com.
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0: In minor lacrosse action last night, it was a battle of the hometown stars as the two U15 Weyburn Thrashers teams went head-to-head at Whitecap Resources Center. The U15 Dairy Queen Thrashers took on the U15 Young Fellows Thrashers, bringing high energy, massive hits, and incredible teamwork from both sides. The DQ Thrashers secured bragging rights in the end with a 7-1 victory. The Thrashers' next and final home league game goes tomorrow at the WRC, and Weyburn is set to host the playoffs this weekend. The Weyburn Beavers return to the Diamond tonight at home after a rough weekend of games, dropping 3 of 4 to the Miller Express. They're hosting the Medicine Hat Mavericks at Tom Lang Park, with the first pitch set for just after 7. After dropping their weekend series to the New York Yankees, the Toronto Blue Jays look to bounce back as they head into Fenway Park today to kick off a 3-game division series against the Boston Red Sox. Taking the mound for Toronto is right-hander Dylan Cease, who brings a solid 2.91 ERA and over 100 strikeouts into this matchup. With Vladdy Jr. and Andre Jimenez dealing with day-to-day aches, we can expect George Springer, Nathan Lukes, and Alejandro Kirk to shoulder the load at the top of the batting order. The first pitch is set for 4:45. Catch all the action on Saskatchewan's home of Blue Jays baseball, AM 1190.
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0: Increasing cloudiness this morning with a slight chance of showers and risk of a thunderstorm this afternoon, high 21. Showers and risk of a thunderstorm this evening, north wind gusting to 40 near midnight and a low of 11. A few showers ending in the morning tomorrow, then a mix of sun and cloud with a slight chance of showers and risk of a thunderstorm late morning into the afternoon. North wind gusting to 40 and a high of 18. Thursday, sunny skies and a high of 21. Sunshine and a high of 20 on Friday. And on Saturday, a mix of sun and cloud and a high of 23. 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
4: 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Oh!

0: just might. It's on Magic 103. I'm Dara. Good morning. Well, we are off to a bit of a cloudy start today. We're at 11 degrees. 21 is our high. I was hoping for some sunshine like what we got at the tail end of yesterday. But as I look out the window, it's kind of saying no. We did get a beautiful sunrise, though. The sky was crazy amounts of pink, probably about an hour ago at this point in time. I looked out my window and I was just like, oh, I wish I could capture that color and put it in a bottle. No luck, though. We do have your full forecast coming up in just a few moments. We're also going to hear from Sia.
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4: More clouds rolling in this morning with a slight chance of showers and risk of a thunderstorm this afternoon. High 21. Showers and risk of a thunderstorm this evening. Wind picking up near midnight in the low of 11. A few showers ending in the morning.

0: Morning tomorrow, then a mix of sun and cloud with a slight chance of showers and risk of a thunderstorm. Late morning into the afternoon, it'll be windy with a high of 18 and sunshine for Thursday with a high of 21. 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

Sia, Unstoppable on Magic 103. I'm Dara, hanging out on the Magic Mornings presented by Sholter Horseman. Yes, I'm your new Magic Morning host. Don't worry, Dylan didn't go far. I can actually see him just down the hall from us. It's fine. We're warming up to 21 degrees today, currently sitting at 11. We have your full forecast in just a few. We'll also let you know what's up today right after Capital Cities. It's Safe and Sound on Magic 103.

0: All cities, it's safe and sound on Magic 103. It's 20 after 6 this Tuesday, 11 degrees right now, 21 for our high as you get ready to take on the day. Well, there is Area 4 garbage pickup at the Legion. They have Wing Night. The library has Little Explorers, Maker's Nook, and AI the Basics. And Weyburn Beavers in action tonight. Medicine Hat is going to be in town. That's what's up. We've got music in just a moment from Alex Warren.
1: Come on, honey. Say it. You know we need it.
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0: 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Just about 6:30, Marna's going to be joining us with your Discover Weber news in just a little bit. 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
2: 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And our own Natasha Weeb will have an update on the proposed Seven Stars Wind Energy Project slated for the RMs of Weyburn and Griffin. 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
1: Good morning. I'm Marna McManus. The Weyburn Police Service are reminding drivers to keep a safe following distance while on the road. This after a three-vehicle collision at the intersection of First Avenue and King Street on Thursday. Deputy Chief Shane St. John says a vehicle rear-ended another vehicle, which struck yet another vehicle due to the momentum.
2: Always pay attention how close you are to that vehicle. Have a good space in there in case they do stop. It's even on the highway, like anywhere, you want to have a good little space between the vehicles so if they do stop suddenly, you're able to stop as well.
1: Only minor injuries resulted, but one vehicle required towing from the scene as the airbags had deployed. The driver responsible was ticketed for following too closely. 23-year-old Dusty Bonner is wanted on warrants for charges including possessions of property obtained by crime and failing to comply with court-ordered conditions. The Car and Duff, Carlisle, and Estevan RCMP detachments are asking the public to report any information or sightings of Bonner. The charges are linked to two recent investigations involving vehicles reported stolen from Arcola. Bonner is described as 6'4", 200 pounds, with brown hair and brown eyes. The public is advised not to approach Bonner, but report all sightings to 310 RCMP. The proposed Seven Stars Wind Energy Project continues to move through the approval process in the RMs of Weyburn and Griffin. With more, here's Discover Weyburn's Natasha Weeb.
3: Residents have an opportunity to provide feedback on the proposed Seven Stars Wind Energy Project. The arm of Weyburn has entered the formal review and comment period, and alongside the Saskatchewan Ministry of Environment, is inviting the public to submit comments on the environmental impact statement prepared by Enbridge, as well as the ministry's technical review comments. The documents can be viewed on the Government of Saskatchewan website or at the administrative offices of the arms of Weyburn and Griffin. Written comments must be submitted by June 23rd. 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
1: For many who remember the original Main Prize Regional Park, some of its most familiar features now only exist in memory. A recreation of its Noah's Ark is set to return later this month as a part of a project led by the Dr. Main Prize Park Foundation. President Brandon Rosengren says the effort reflects a desire to acknowledge what could not be brought forward when the park was relocated.
4: They were, kind of bummed out when the old park was flooded. A lot of those old landmarks couldn't get moved. The only thing that came over from the old park was the small church. And this is just one way to start, bringing back some of that old park history.
1: The Ark will be unveiled next Saturday, June 27th, during a day of events recognizing the history of the park site. For these stories and more, visit discoverweyburn.com.
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1: A house divided last night in minor lacrosse action with the U15 Dairy Queen Thrashers and the U15 Young Fellows Thrashers finally facing off in front of a packed home crowd. This one lived up to the hype, packed with big hits, relentless energy, and stellar teamwork. When the dust settled, the U15 DQ Thrashers walked away with a dominant 7-1 win. The final home league game goes tomorrow night at 6:30 at the Whitecap Resources Center. They'll also be hosting playoffs this weekend. The Weyburn Beavers return to the Diamond tonight at home after a rough weekend of games, dropping 3 of 4 to the Miller Express. They're hosting the Medicine Hat Mavericks at Tom Lang Park with the first pitch set for just after 7. The Toronto Blue Jays are looking for a fresh start out east tonight after a bit of a weekend heartbreak at Rogers Centre. And fresh the Jays are after a day off yesterday. They now start a vital 3-game set against the division rival Red Sox. To get things back on track, Toronto sends ace Dylan Cease to the hill. Boasting a 3-3 record with a dominant strikeout count, Cease is primed for a Fenway Park showdown. The first pitch is at 4:45. Catch all the action on Saskatchewan's home of Blue Jays baseball, AM 1190.
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1: Increasing cloudiness this morning with a slight chance of showers and risk of a thunderstorm this afternoon. High 21. Showers and risk of a thunderstorm this evening. North wind gusting to 40 near midnight and a low of 11. A few showers ending in the morning tomorrow, then a mix of sun and cloud with a slight chance of showers and risk of a thunderstorm late morning into the afternoon. North wind gusting to 40 and a high of 18. Thursday, sunny skies and a high of 21. Sunshine and a high of 20 on Friday. And on Saturday, a mix of sun and cloud and a high of 23. 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

Tuesday morning, I'm Dara Curry. 21 degrees for our high, but we are off to a cloudy start. We're at 11 degrees right now. We have your full forecast in just a few. First, it's the beaches.

0: the beaches. It's Blame Brett. Hey, I'm Dara. Good morning. Tuesday is here. 21 degrees for our high. Could see some more rain again. Yeah, we had this one week where it was just absolutely gorgeous. Actually, it was hot. It was really, really hot. And then I think we've been raining ever since. I think Mother Nature got a little bit backwards, right? Spring was supposed to come before summer. It's okay. It's fine. Our plants are growing really, really nicely, as are our weeds. It is what it is. We have your full forecast in just a few. We'll also hear from Harry Styles.
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2: More clouds rolling in this morning with a slight chance of showers and risk of a thunderstorm this afternoon. High 21. Showers and risk of a thunderstorm this evening. Wind picking up near midnight and a low of 11. A few showers ending in the morning tomorrow, then a mix of sun and cloud with a slight chance of showers and risk of a thunderstorm late morning into the afternoon. It'll be windy with a high of 18. So it's a good thing the Weyburn Public Library's summer reading program kickoff is being held indoors. 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And we'll have sunshine on Thursday with a high of 21. 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

0: It's on Magic 103 at 6:50 this Tuesday morning. Expecting temperatures around 21 degrees today. It is a cloudy start, currently right around 11 degrees. We have your full forecast in just a few. We're also going to hear from Mike DeMero.
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2: Brandon Rosengren with the Dr. Main Prize Park Foundation shares on a big unveiling coming up next weekend at the park.
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2: Good morning. I'm Marna McManus. Three vehicles were involved in a fender bender at the intersection of First Avenue and King Street on Thursday. Deputy Chief Shane St. John with the Weyburn Police Service.
3: Busy street after school. Someone was turning left in front of another vehicle, wasn't really paying attention. Hit that vehicle in front of them, causing a lot of damage to their vehicle, which needed to be towed. Airbags went off in the one vehicle. Just minor injuries, nothing too severe, but then the vehicles following behind, little fender benders to each vehicle.
2: St. John says the incident points to the importance of paying attention while driving, that and maintaining a safe following distance, whether in town or on the highway. The responsible party in this matter was issued a ticket for following too closely. The Carn Duff, Carlisle, and Estevan RCMP detachments are asking for the public's help to report any information or sightings of 23-year-old Dusty Bonner. He's wanted on a warrant for charges including possession of property obtained by crime and failing to comply with court-ordered conditions. The charges are linked to two recent investigations involving vehicles reported stolen from Arcola. Bonner's 6'4" and 200 pounds with brown hair and brown eyes. The public is advised not to approach him, but report all sightings of Bonner to 310 RCMP. Residents have an opportunity to provide feedback on the proposed Seven Stars Wind Energy.

0: project. Here's our very own Natasha Weeb with more.
1: The approval process for the proposed Seven Stars Wind Energy Project remains active in Southeast Saskatchewan. The project would see a 200-megawatt wind energy operation built in the arms of Weyburn and Griffin. While Weyburn has approved the project's development permit application last year, Griffin Council has yet to make a final decision. After reviewing the application earlier this month, Council says it plans to meet again by June 30th. Meanwhile, a public comment period on the project's environmental impact statement is now underway, with feedback being accepted until June 23rd. For Discover Weyburn News, I'm Natasha Weeb.
0: A community-led project is bringing back one of Maine Prize Regional Park's most recognizable attractions. The Dr. Maine Prize Park Foundation is behind the recreation of the park's Noah's Ark as part of broader efforts to highlight its history. Foundation President Brandon Rosengren says the goal is to reconnect residents with pieces of the original site.
2: Greg Rideout is building it in Weyburn. So he took the drawings and pictures from the old Maine Prize Park and kind of came up with a newer, updated version. It's looking pretty good. I've seen some progress pictures, and it's wrapped in cedar siding and stain.
0: The Ark will be unveiled next Saturday, June 27th at Maine Prize Regional Park as part of a community event honoring Dr. William Maine Prize and the former park. For these stories and more, visit discoverweyburn.com.
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0: In minor lacrosse action last night, it was a battle of the hometown stars as the two U15 Weyburn Thrashers teams went head-to-head at Whitecap Resources Center. The U15 Dairy Queen Thrashers took on the U15 Young Fellows Thrashers, bringing high energy, massive hits, and incredible teamwork from both sides. The DQ Thrashers secured bragging rights in the end with a 7-1 victory. The Thrashers' next and final home league game goes tomorrow at the WRC, and Weyburn is set to host the playoffs this weekend. The Weyburn Beavers return to the Diamond tonight at home after a rough weekend of games, dropping 3 of 4 to the Miller Express. They're hosting the Medicine Hat Mavericks at Tom Lang Park, with the first pitch set for just after 7. After dropping their weekend series to the New York Yankees, the Toronto Blue Jays look to bounce back as they head into Fenway Park today to kick off a 3-game division series against the Boston Red Sox. Taking the mound for Toronto is right-hander Dylan Cease, who brings a solid 2.91 ERA and over 100 strikeouts into this matchup. With Vladdy Jr. and Andre Jimenez dealing with day-to-day aches, we can expect George Springer, Nathan Lukes, and Alejandro Kirk to shoulder the load at the top of the batting order. The first pitch is set for 4:45. Catch all the action on Saskatchewan's home of Blue Jays baseball, AM 1190.
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0: Increasing cloudiness this morning with a slight chance of showers and risk of a thunderstorm this afternoon, high 21. Showers and risk of a thunderstorm this evening, north wind gusting to 40 near midnight and a low of 11. A few showers ending in the morning tomorrow, then a mix of sun and cloud with a slight chance of showers and risk of a thunderstorm late morning into the afternoon. North wind gusting to 40 and a high of 18. Thursday, sunny skies and a high of 21. Sunshine and a high of 20 on Friday. And on Saturday, a mix of sun and cloud and a high of 23. 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

0: Olivia Rodrigo, it's Drop Dead on Magic 103. Dara, good morning. Tuesday is here. We're expecting temperatures right around 21 degrees. It's been quite cloudy out this morning. I'm hoping that the sun will start shining and that we warm up and all those good things end up happening. We'll see. We'll see how this goes. We have your full forecast in just a few. We're also going to hear from Selena Gomez.
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5: More clouds rolling in this morning with a slight chance of showers and risk of a thunderstorm this afternoon. High 21. Showers and risk of a thunderstorm this evening. Wind picking up near midnight and a low of 11. A few showers ending in the morning tomorrow. Then a mix of sun and cloud with a slight chance of showers and risk of a thunderstorm late morning into the afternoon. It'll be windy with a high of 18. And sunshine for Thursday with a high of 21. 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

down. It's on Magic 103. I'm Dara. Good morning. Well, we are warming up to about 21 degrees today. Not bad if we actually get there. It's right around 11 degrees. We have your full forecast in just a few. First, let's keep it going with Marin 5. It's Memories.

0: Memories on Magic 103. It's 20 after 7 this Tuesday. We're expecting temperatures around 21 degrees if that ends up happening. It's quite cloudy out right now. We're still closer to 11 degrees. I'm intrigued to see what the rest of the day ends up looking like. We do have your full forecast in just a few. We'll also hear from Taylor Swift.
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0: Toy Story soundtrack. It's Taylor Swift. I knew it. I knew you. Watching Taylor Swift fangirl over Toy Story has been incredible. I'm about the same age as Taylor Swift, and so I get it. And seeing her holding a Toy Story VHS for the original cast members to sign, priceless. Priceless. We've got your Discover Waiver news coming up in just a few moments. But first, we'll hear from Kissing You.
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2: Another vehicle wasn't really paying attention. Hit that vehicle in front of them, causing a lot of damage to their vehicle, which needed to be towed. Airbags went off.
3: Deputy Chief Shane St. John with the Weyburn Police Service with a timeless reminder following an incident on Thursday. Our own Natasha Weeb will have an update on the Seven Stars Wind Energy Project. And in sports, the Beavers are back on the mound tonight at Tom Lang Park. Stay tuned.
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1: Good morning. I'm Marna McManus. The Weyburn Police Service were at the scene of a collision involving three vehicles on Thursday. Deputy Chief Shane St. John.
2: Busy street after school. Someone was turning left in front of another vehicle, wasn't really paying attention. Hit that vehicle in front of them, causing a lot of damage to their vehicle, which needed to be towed. Airbags went off in the one vehicle. Just minor injuries, nothing too severe, but then the vehicles following behind, little fender benders to each vehicle.
1: The driver in this incident was ticketed for following too closely. St. John reminds drivers to keep a safe following distance, whether in town or on the highway, as this space gives you extra time to stop if the vehicle slows down suddenly. The approval process for the proposed Seven Stars Wind Energy Project remains active in Southeast Saskatchewan. Here's Discover Weyburn's Natasha Weeb with more.
3: The proposed Seven Stars Wind Energy Project continues to move through the approval process in the arms of Weyburn and Griffin. The 200-megawatt project received development permit approval from the arm of Weyburn late last year. Meanwhile, the arm of Griffin conditionally denied the permit application in January, pending completion of an environmental impact statement. Following a review of the application at its June 9th meeting, Griffin Council says it will meet again by June 30th to either vote on the application or agree to an extension with the developer. For Discover Weyburn News, I'm Natasha Weeb.
1: The Carn Duff, Carlisle, and Estevan RCMP detachments are asking the public to report any information or sightings of 23-year-old Dusty Bonner. He's wanted on a warrant for charges including possession of property obtained by crime and failing to comply with court-ordered conditions. The charges are linked to two recent investigations involving vehicles reported stolen from Arcola. Bonner is described as 6'4" and 200 pounds with brown hair and brown eyes. The public is advised not to approach Bonner, but report all sightings to 310 RCMP. A ceremony being held at Main Prize Regional Park next weekend will mark the unveiling of a recreated Noah's Ark and other programming recognizing the site's history. The Dr. Main Prize Park Foundation is leading the project, which revives one of the park's most familiar attractions. Foundation

0: and President Brandon Rosengren.
1: There'll be some windows in the side of the ark to show the animals that people donate. So yes, we're inviting everyone to bring a stuffed animal, large or small, doesn't matter. We'll load them into the ark and it will be there for everyone to see in the future.
0: The ark will be unveiled next Saturday, June 27th at 11:30, alongside a new monument honoring Dr. William Main Prize. The event will also feature a screening of the Main Prize documentary, a meet and greet with the filmmaker and author, and an evening cabaret performance. For these stories and more, visit discoverwayburn.com.
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0: A house divided last night in minor lacrosse action, with the U15 Dairy Queen Thrashers and the U15 Young Fellows Thrashers finally facing off in front of a packed home crowd. This one lived up to the hype, packed with big hits, relentless energy, and stellar teamwork. When the dust settled, the U15 DQ Thrashers walked away with a dominant 7-1 win. The final home league game goes tomorrow night at 6:30 at the Whitecap Resources Center. They'll also be hosting playoffs this weekend. The Wayburn Beavers return to the Diamond tonight at home after a rough weekend of games, dropping 3-4 to the Miller Express. They're hosting the Medicine Hat Mavericks at Tom Lang Park, with the first pitch set for just after 7. The Toronto Blue Jays are looking for a fresh start out east tonight after a bit of a weekend heartbreak at Rogers Centre. And fresh the Jays are after a day off yesterday. They now start a vital 3-game set against a division rival Red Sox. To get things back on track, Toronto sends ace Dylan Cease to the hill. Boasting a 3-3 record with a dominant strikeout count, Cease is primed for a Fenway Park showdown. The first pitch is at 4:45. Catch all the action on Saskatchewan's home of Blue Jays baseball, AM 1190.
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0: Increasing cloudiness this morning with a slight chance of showers and risk of a thunderstorm this afternoon, high 21. Showers and risk of a thunderstorm this evening, north wind gusting to 40 near midnight and a low of 11. A few showers ending in the morning tomorrow, then a mix of sun and cloud with a slight chance of showers and risk of a thunderstorm late morning into the afternoon. North wind gusting to 40 and a high of 18. Thursday, sunny skies and a high of 21. Sunshine and a high of 20 on Friday. And on Saturday, a mix of sun and cloud and a high of 23. 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

Dance the Night on All Hits All the Time, Magic 103. I'm Dara. Good morning. So yesterday was my first day on Magic, and I had a couple people ask, are you not doing the impossible question? I totally am. I just needed a day to get my feet wet. We've got your impossible question coming up right after Swedish House Mafia. It's Moth to a Flame.

0: Swedish House Mafia. It's Moth to a Flame on All Hits All the Time, Magic 103. Dara, as I mentioned, I had a few people asking about the impossible question. It didn't go anywhere. It's still here. That did not change. We're actually going to get to that right now. A recent poll found that 3 in 4 people actually do not like wearing this. What could it be? Call or text your answer in on the Magic 103 Talk and Text Line. That is 306-848-1035. First person through with the correct answer will be walking away with some delicious pump jacks. A friendly reminder, though, if you've won anything in the past 2 weeks, let's allow others the same opportunity. 848-1035. A recent poll found that 3 in 4 people actually do not like wearing this. What could it be?
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7: More clouds rolling in this morning with a slight chance of showers and risk of a thunderstorm this afternoon. High 21. Showers and risk of a thunderstorm this evening. Wind picking up near midnight and a low of 11. A few showers ending in the morning tomorrow, then a mix of sun and cloud with a slight chance of showers and risk of a thunderstorm late morning into the afternoon. It'll be windy with a high of 18, so it's a good thing the Weyburn Public Library's summer reading program kickoff is being held indoors. 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
1: Yes, good morning. We are continuing our impossible question. We have had a ton of answers coming in on the Facebook page. A recent poll found that 3 in 4 people actually do not like wearing this. What could it be? So on the Facebook page, like I said, a whole lot of answers.

Very close. So what could it be? 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A recent poll found that 3 in 4 people actually do not like wearing this. What could it be?

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1: Yes, good morning. We have to wrap up today's impossible question. It was a tough one. We got a ton of great answers, though. A recent poll found that 3 in 4 people actually do not like wearing this. What could it be? We had some phenomenal guesses coming in on the Magic 103 page. Pajamas, a name tag, winter boots. I like Gladys's makeup. Legit, though. Honestly, Alex said jeans. We've got watches. Lots of people said jewelry, sunscreen. And Christy Drew said a suit. You know, that's it. Yes, apparently not a lot of people are enjoying wearing suits. I don't really blame them. Congrats, Christy. You're today's impossible question genius. We've got some pump jacks with your name on it.
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3: 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And our own Natasha Weeb will have an update on the proposed Seven Stars Wind Energy Project slated for the RMs of Weyburn and Griffin. 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
2: Good morning. I'm Marna McManus. The Weyburn Police Service are reminding drivers to keep a safe following distance while on the road. This after a three-vehicle collision at the intersection of First Avenue and King Street on Thursday. Deputy Chief Shane St. John says a vehicle rear-ended another vehicle, which struck yet another vehicle due to the momentum.
3: Always pay attention how close you are to that vehicle. Have a good space in there in case they do stop. It's even on the highway, like anywhere, you want to have a good little space between the vehicles so if they do stop suddenly, you're able to stop as well.
2: Only minor injuries resulted, but one vehicle required towing from the scene as the airbags had deployed. The driver responsible was ticketed for following too closely. 23-year-old Dusty Bonner is wanted on warrants for charges including possessions, a property obtained by crime, and failing to comply with court-ordered conditions. The Carnduff, Carlisle, and Estevan RCMP detachments are asking the public to report any information or sightings of Bonner. The charges are linked to two recent investigations involving vehicles reported stolen from Arcola. Bonner is described as 6'4", 200 pounds, with brown hair and brown eyes. The public is advised not to approach Bonner, but report all sightings to 310 RCMP. The proposed Seven Stars Wind Energy Project continues to move through the approval process in the RMs of Weyburn and Griffin. With more, here's Discover Weyburn's Natasha Wiebe.
4: Residents have an opportunity to provide feedback on the proposed Seven Stars Wind Energy Project. The arm of Weyburn has entered the formal review and comment period, and alongside the Saskatchewan Ministry of Environment, is inviting the public to submit comments on the environmental impact statement prepared by Enbridge, as well as the ministry's technical review comments. The documents can be viewed on the Government of Saskatchewan website or at the administrative offices of the arms of Weyburn and Griffin. Written comments must be submitted by June 23rd. For Discover Weyburn News, I'm Natasha Wiebe.
2: For many who remember the original Main Prize Regional Park, some of its most familiar features now only exist in memory. A recreation of its Noah's Ark is set to return later this month as a part of a project led by the Dr. Main Prize Park Foundation. President Brandon Rosengren says the effort reflects a desire to acknowledge what could not be brought forward when the park was relocated.
5: They were, kind of bummed out when the old park was flooded. A lot of those old landmarks couldn't get moved. The only thing that came over from the old park was the small church. And this is just one way to start, bringing back some of that old park history.
2: The Ark will be unveiled next Saturday, June 27th, during a day of events recognizing the history of the park site. For these stories and more, visit discoverweyburn.com.
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2: In minor lacrosse action last night, it was a battle of the hometown stars as the two U15 Weyburn Thrashers teams went head-to-head at Whitecap Resources Center. The U15 Dairy Queen Thrashers took on the U15 Young Fellows Thrashers, bringing high energy, massive hits, and incredible teamwork from both sides. The DQ Thrashers secured bragging rights in the end with a 7-1 victory. The Thrashers' next and final home league game goes tomorrow at the WRC, and Weyburn is set to host the playoffs this weekend. The Weyburn Beavers return to the Diamond tonight at home after a rough weekend of games, dropping 3 of 4 to the Miller Express. They're hosting the Medicine Hat.

0: at Mavericks at Tom Lang Park, with the first pitch set for just after 7. After dropping their weekend series to the New York Yankees, the Toronto Blue Jays look to bounce back as they head into Fenway Park today to kick off a 3-game division series against the Boston Red Sox. Taking the mound for Toronto is right-hander Dylan Cease, who brings a solid 2.91 ERA and over 100 strikeouts into this matchup. With Vladdy Jr. and Andre Jimenez dealing with day-to-day aches, we can expect George Springer, Nathan Lukes, and Alejandro Kirk to shoulder the load at the top of the batting order. The first pitch is set for 4:45. Catch all the action on Saskatchewan's home of Blue Jays baseball, AM 1190.
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0: Increasing cloudiness this morning with a slight chance of showers and risk of a thunderstorm this afternoon, high 21. Showers and risk of a thunderstorm this evening, north wind gusting to 40 near midnight and a low of 11. A few showers ending in the morning tomorrow, then a mix of sun and cloud with a slight chance of showers and risk of a thunderstorm late morning into the afternoon. North wind gusting to 40 and a high of 18. Thursday, sunny skies and a high of 21. Sunshine and a high of 20 on Friday. And on Saturday, a mix of sun and cloud and a high of 23. We are gathering all the news of the day and delivering it directly into your inbox. 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

0: Midnight Sun on All Hits All the Time, Magic 103. I'm Dara. Good morning. It is just after 8 o'clock. Hey, it's almost time for the kids to get ready for school. Assiniboia Park has a play day today. That was my favorite part of June, is how much kind of not free time. Like, there was still a lot of stuff that we were trying to finish, but the play days and going swimming and getting to do class outside, it was amazing. Anyways, play day today for Assiniboia Park and for Legacy Park. Wayburn Beavers are also going to be visiting Assiniboia Park, and Assiniboia Park has a family picnic on the lawn. Also going on over at Legacy Park, they have a garden club, and St. Mike's has their breakfast program. That's it for the kids. Enjoy it.
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4: More clouds rolling in this morning with a slight chance of showers and risk of a thunderstorm this afternoon. High 21. Showers and risk of a thunderstorm this evening. Wind picking up near midnight in the low of 11. A few showers ending in the morning tomorrow, then a mix of sun and cloud with a slight chance of showers and risk of a thunderstorm late morning into the afternoon. It'll be windy with a high of 18. And sunshine for Thursday with a high of 21. 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

Sabrina Carpenter. It's Taste on All Hits All the Time. Magic 103. It's quarter after 8 this Tuesday. Expecting temperatures right around 21 degrees. Quite a way to go before we actually get there. We have your full forecast in just a few. Right now it's Daft Punk. Get Lucky.

0: Daft Punk, Get Lucky on All Hits All the Time, Magic 103. I'm Dara. Good morning. It is 20 after 8, and we actually have some birthdays to celebrate. Of course, we're going to kick things off with a few celebrities celebrating. Lori Metcalf celebrating 71. John Chu, that's from Harold and Kumar, and I'm telling you, he still plays 20 and 30-year-olds. He's celebrating 54. And Ally Stroker, do you remember her? She was on the Glee Project. Anyway, she is celebrating 39. Over to some local celebrities with the Magic 103 Birthday Club. Happy birthday, Grayson S., celebrating 3. That one from your friends at daycare. Kiefer Tessier celebrating today. That one from all your friends and family. And Ella Ross celebrating 7 today. That one from Mom, Jada, Chelsea, Ariana, Grandma, and the cats. And Ella Ross, great news. We've got a DQ cake with your name on it. Hey, as always, if you know someone celebrating a birthday, anniversary, or just a big life event, you can let us know on the Birthday and Anniversary Club on discoverwayburn.com.
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2: Brandon Rosengren with the Dr. Main Prize Park Foundation shares on a big unveiling coming up next weekend at the park.
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2: 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These stories and more coming up in just a few short moments. 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

0: Don Pedro's Mexican Family Restaurant. Enjoy authentic Mexican cuisine close to home. Don Pedro's on Highway 39 in Yellowgrass.
1: Good morning. I'm Marna McManus. Three vehicles were involved in a fender bender at the intersection of First Avenue and King Street on Thursday. Deputy Chief Shane St. John with the Weyburn Police Service.
2: Busy street after school. Someone was turning left in front of another vehicle, wasn't really paying attention. Hit that vehicle in front of them, causing a lot of damage to their vehicle, which needed to be towed. Airbags went off in the one vehicle. Just minor injuries, nothing too severe, but then the vehicles following behind, little fender benders to each vehicle.
1: St. John says the incident points to the importance of paying attention while driving, that and maintaining a safe following distance, whether in town or on the highway. The responsible party in this matter was issued a ticket for following too closely. The Carn Duff, Carlisle, and Estevan RCMP detachments are asking for the public's help to report any information or sightings of 23-year-old Dusty Bonner. He's wanted on a warrant for charges including possession of property obtained by crime and failing to comply with court-ordered conditions. The charges are linked to two recent investigations involving vehicles reported stolen from Arcola. Bonner's 6'4" and 200 pounds with brown hair and brown eyes. The public is advised not to approach him, but report all sightings of Bonner to 310 RCMP. Residents have an opportunity to provide feedback on the proposed Seven Stars Wind Energy Project. Here's our very own Natasha Weeb with more.
3: The approval process for the proposed Seven Stars Wind Energy Project remains active in Southeast Saskatchewan. The project would see a 200-megawatt wind energy operation built in the arms of Weyburn and Griffin. While Weyburn has approved the project's development permit application

0: period on the project's environmental impact statement is now underway, with feedback being accepted until June 23rd. For Discover Weyburn News, I'm Natasha Weeb.
1: A community-led project is bringing back one of Maine Prize Regional Park's most recognizable attractions. The Dr. Maine Prize Park Foundation is behind the recreation of the park's Noah's Ark as part of broader efforts to highlight its history. Foundation President Brandon Rosengren says the goal is to reconnect residents with pieces of the original site.
2: Greg Rideout is building it in Weyburn. So he took the drawings and pictures from the old Maine Prize Park and kind of came up with a newer, updated version. It's looking pretty good. I've seen some progress pictures, and it's wrapped in cedar siding and stain.
1: The Ark will be unveiled next Saturday, June 27th at Maine Prize Regional Park as part of a community event honoring Dr. William Maine Prize and the former park. For these stories and more, visit discoverweyburn.com.
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1: A house divided last night in minor lacrosse action, with the U15 Dairy Queen Thrashers and the U15 Young Fellows Thrashers finally facing off in front of a packed home crowd. This one lived up to the hype, packed with big hits, relentless energy, and stellar teamwork. When the dust settled, the U15 DQ Thrashers walked away with a dominant 7-1 win. The final home league game goes tomorrow night at 6:30 at the Whitecap Resources Center. They'll also be hosting playoffs this weekend. The Weyburn Beavers return to the Diamond tonight at home after a rough weekend of games, dropping 3 of 4 to the Miller Express. They're hosting the Medicine Hat Mavericks at Tom Lang Park, with the first pitch set for just after 7. The Toronto Blue Jays are looking for a fresh start out east tonight after a bit of a weekend heartbreak at Rogers Centre. And fresh the Jays are after a day off yesterday. They now start a vital 3-game set against a division rival Red Sox. To get things back on track, Toronto sends ace Dylan Cease to the hill. Boasting a 3-3 record with a dominant strikeout count, Cease is primed for a Fenway Park showdown. The first pitch is at 4:45. Catch all the action on Saskatchewan's home of Blue Jays baseball, AM 1190.
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1: Increasing cloudiness this morning with a slight chance of showers and risk of a thunderstorm this afternoon, high 21. Showers and risk of a thunderstorm this evening, north wind gusting to 40 near midnight and a low of 11. A few showers ending in the morning tomorrow, then a mix of sun and cloud with a slight chance of showers and risk of a thunderstorm late morning into the afternoon. North wind gusting to 40 and a high of 18. Thursday, sunny skies and a high of 21. Sunshine and a high of 20 on Friday. And on Saturday, a mix of sun and cloud and a high of 23. 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
3: From the water tower to the arena, we keep the Southeast moving. Magic 103.

It's All the Time, Magic 103. It's Phillips home. I'm Dara. It's 8:40 this Tuesday. It has been a cloudy start. There was some rain coming down. I guess more of a drizzle? We'll go with that. 14 degrees right now. We have your full forecast coming up after Whitney.

Whitney on Magic 103. Dara, good morning. Tuesday is here as you get ready to take on the day. Let's take a look at what's up. What's up with that? While there is Area 4 garbage pickup today, it is wing night at the Legion. The library is Little Explorers

0: Maker's Nook and AI the Basics, and Wayburn Beaver's back in action. Medicine Hat will be in town. That's what's up. We've got music in just a moment from Olivia Dean.
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3: More clouds rolling in this morning with a slight chance of showers and risk of a thunderstorm this afternoon. High 21. Showers and risk of a thunderstorm this evening. Wind picking up near midnight in the low of 11. A few showers ending in the morning tomorrow, then a mix of sun and cloud with a slight chance of showers and risk of a thunderstorm late morning into the afternoon. It'll be windy with a high of 18, so it's a good thing the Wayburn Public Library's summer reading program kickoff is being held indoors. 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

0: Nelly Furtado with Electric Circus. It's on Magic 103. It's 8:51. I'm Dara. Pretty cloudy start to the day. We do have your full forecast coming up in just a few. We'll also hear from Sash Jordan.
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2: Another vehicle wasn't really paying attention. Hit that vehicle in front of them, causing a lot of damage to their vehicle, which needed to be towed. Airbags went off.
3: Deputy Chief Shane St. John with the Weyburn Police Service with a timeless reminder following an incident on Thursday. Our own Natasha Weeb will have an update on the Seven Stars Wind Energy Project. And in sports, the Beavers are back on the mound tonight at Tom Lang Park. Stay tuned.
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6: 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The pace of change and depth of knowledge needed to succeed in today's classroom would be intimidating to any adult. Graduating from high school is quite the achievement.
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2: Good morning. I'm Marna McManus. The Weyburn Police Service were at the scene of a collision involving three vehicles on Thursday. Deputy Chief Shane St. John.
3: Busy street after school. Someone was turning left in front of another vehicle, wasn't really paying attention. Hit that vehicle in front of them, causing a lot of damage to their vehicle, which needed to be towed. Airbags went off in the one vehicle. Just minor injuries, nothing too severe, but then the vehicles following behind, little fender benders to each vehicle.
2: The driver in this incident was ticketed for following too closely. St. John reminds drivers to keep a safe following distance, whether in town or on the highway, as this space gives you extra time to stop if the vehicle slows down suddenly. The approval process for the proposed Seven Stars Wind Energy Project remains active in southeast Saskatchewan. Here's Discover Weyburn's Natasha Weeb with more.
4: The proposed Seven Stars Wind Energy Project continues to move through the approval process in the arms of Weyburn and Griffin. The 200-megawatt project received development permit approval from the arm of Weyburn late last year. Meanwhile, the arm of Griffin conditionally denied the permit application in January, pending completion of an environmental impact statement. Following a review of the application at its June 9th meeting, Griffin Council says it will meet again by June 30th to either vote on the application or agree to an extension with the developer. For Discover Weyburn News, I'm Natasha Weeb.
2: The Carnduff, Carlisle, and Estevan RCMP detachments are asking the public to report any information or sightings of 23-year-old Dusty Bonner. He's wanted on a warrant for charges including possession of property obtained by crime and failing to comply with court-ordered conditions. The charges are linked to two recent investigations involving vehicles reported stolen from Arcola. Bonner is described as 6'4" and 200 pounds with brown hair and brown eyes. The public is advised not to approach Bonner, but report all sightings to 310 RCMP. A ceremony being held at Main Prize Regional Park next weekend will mark the unveiling of a recreated Noah's Ark and other programming recognizing the site's history. The Dr. Main Prize Park Foundation is leading the project, which revives one of the park's most familiar attractions. Foundation President Brandon Rosengren.
5: There'll be some windows in the side of the ark to show the animals that people donate. So yes, we're inviting everyone to bring a stuffed animal, large or small, doesn't matter. We'll load them into the ark and they will be there for everyone to see in the future.
2: The ark will be unveiled next Saturday, June 27th at 11:30, alongside a new monument honoring Dr. William Main Prize. The event will also feature a screening of the Main Prize documentary, a meet and greet with the filmmaker and author, and an evening cabaret performance. For these stories and more, visit discoverweyburn.com.
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2: In minor lacrosse action last night, it was a battle of the hometown stars as the two U15 Weyburn Thrashers teams went head-to-head at Whitecap Resources Center. The U15 Dairy Queen Thrashers took on the U15 Young Fellows Thrashers, bringing high energy, massive hits, and incredible teamwork from both sides. The DQ Thrashers secured bragging rights in the end with a 7-1 victory. The Thrashers' next and final home league game goes tomorrow at the WRC, and Weyburn is set to host the playoffs this weekend. The Weyburn Beavers return to the Diamond tonight at home after a rough weekend of games, dropping 3 of 4 to the Miller Express. They're hosting the Medicine Hat Mavericks at Tom Lang Park, with the first pitch set for just after 7. After dropping their weekend series to the New York Yankees, the Toronto Blue Jays look to bounce back as they head into Fenway Park today to kick off a 3-game division series against the Boston Red Sox. Taking the mound for Toronto is right-hander Dylan Cease, who brings a solid 2.91 ERA and over 100 strikeouts into this matchup. With Vladdy Jr. and Andre Jimenez dealing with day-to-day aches, we can expect George Springer, Nathan Lukes, and Alejandro Kirk to shoulder the load at the top of the batting order. The first pitch is set for 4:45. Catch all the action on Saskatchewan's home of Blue Jays baseball, AM 1190.
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2: Increasing cloudiness this morning with a slight chance of showers and risk of a thunderstorm this afternoon. High 21. Showers and risk of a thunderstorm this evening. North wind gusting to 40 near midnight and a low of 11. A few showers ending in the morning tomorrow, then a mix of sun and cloud with a slight chance of showers and risk of a thunderstorm late morning into the afternoon. North wind gusting to 40 and a high of 18. Thursday, sunny skies and a high of 21. Sunshine and a high of 20 on Friday. And on Saturday, a mix of sun and cloud and a high of 23. We're gathering all the news of the day and delivering it directly into your inbox. 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

0: Trench, it's Stutter on Magic 103. It's 20 after 9 Tuesday morning, expecting temperatures to reach 21 degrees. It has been quite cloudy this morning, though. It has warmed up. When we first woke up, it was 11 degrees. Now we're up to 14. So we're getting there ever so slowly. We have your full forecast in just a few. We'll also hear from Justin Bieber.
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0: Congratulations to the graduating class of Yellowgrass High School. 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
2: More clouds rolling in this morning with a slight chance of showers and risk of a thunderstorm this afternoon. High 21. Showers and risk of a thunderstorm this evening. Wind picking up near midnight and the low of 11. A few showers ending in the morning tomorrow, then a mix of sun and cloud with a slight chance of showers and risk of a thunderstorm late morning into the afternoon. It'll be windy with a high of 18. And sunshine for Thursday with a high of 21. 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

0: Virginia to Vegas, it's selfish. How's it going, Dara? Good morning. Well, Tuesday is here. We're expecting temperatures to reach about 21 degrees. We have your full forecast coming up in just a few. We're also going to hear music from Taylor Swift.
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1: Hi, I'm Krista Klemmer, adult programmer at the Weyburn Public Library. 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If you're interested in coming to our Mindful Mingle Advanced Care Planning Workshop, call to register 306-842-4352.
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8: More clouds rolling in this morning with a slight chance of showers and risk of a thunderstorm this afternoon. High 21. Showers and risk of a thunderstorm this evening. Wind picking up near midnight in the low of 11. A few showers ending in the morning tomorrow, then a mix of sun and cloud with a slight chance of showers and risk of a thunderstorm late morning into the afternoon. It'll be windy with a high of 18. So it's a good thing the Weyburn Public Library's summer reading program kickoff is being held indoors. 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And we'll have sunshine on Thursday with a high of 21. 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

0: Dead Man, Santa Monica. It's on Magic 103. Dara, good morning. Coming up on 10 o'clock, we have your Discover Waiver news in just a few moments. 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
2: Good morning. I'm Marna McManus. The Weyburn Police Service are reminding drivers to keep a safe following distance while on the road. This after a three-vehicle collision at the intersection of First Avenue and King Street on Thursday. Deputy Chief Shane St. John says a vehicle rear-ended another vehicle, which struck yet another vehicle due to the momentum.
3: Always pay attention how close you are to that vehicle. Have a good space in there in case they do stop. It's even on the highway, like anywhere, you want to have a good little space between the vehicles so if they do stop suddenly, you're able to stop as well.
2: Only minor injuries resulted, but one vehicle required towing from the scene as the airbags had deployed. The driver responsible was ticketed for following too closely. 23-year-old Dusty Bonner is wanted on warrants for charges including possessions of property obtained by crime and failing to comply with court-ordered conditions. The Carnduff, Carlisle, and Estevan RCMP detachments are asking the public to report any information or sightings of Bonner. The charges are linked to two recent investigations involving vehicles reported stolen from Arcola. Bonner's described as 6'4", 200 pounds, with brown hair and brown eyes. The public is advised not to approach Bonner, but report all sightings to 310 RCMP. The proposed Seven Stars Wind Energy Project continues to move through the approval process in the RMs of Weyburn and Griffin. With more, here's Discover Weyburn's Natasha Weeb.
4: Residents have an opportunity to provide feedback on the proposed Seven Stars Wind Energy Project. The arm of Weyburn has entered the formal review and comment period, and alongside the Saskatchewan Ministry of Environment, is inviting the public to submit comments on the environmental impact statement prepared by Enbridge, as well as the ministry's technical review comments. The documents can be viewed on the Government of Saskatchewan website or at the administrative offices of the arms of Weyburn and Griffin. Written comments must be submitted by June 23rd. For Discover Weyburn News, I'm Natasha Weeb.
2: For many who remember the original Main Prize Regional Park, some of its most familiar features now only exist in memory. A recreation of its Noah's Ark is set to return later this month as a part of a project led by the Dr. Main Prize Park Foundation. President Brandon Rosengren says the effort reflects a desire to acknowledge what could not be brought forward when the park was relocated.
5: They were, kind of bummed out when the old park was flooded. A lot of those old landmarks couldn't get moved. The only thing that came over from the old park was the small church. And this is just one way to start, bringing back some of that old park history.
2: The Ark will be unveiled next Saturday, June 27th, during a day of events recognizing the history of the park site. For these stories and more, visit discoverweyburn.com.
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2: A house divided last night in minor lacrosse action, with the U15 Dairy Queen Thrashers and the U15 Young Fellows Thrashers finally facing off in front of a packed home crowd. This one lived up to the hype, packed with big hits.

0: It's relentless energy and stellar teamwork. When the dust settled, the U15 DQ Thrashers walked away with a dominant 7-1 win. The final home league game goes tomorrow night at 6:30 at the Whitecap Resources Center. They'll also be hosting playoffs this weekend. The Weyburn Beavers return to the Diamond tonight at home after a rough weekend of games, dropping 3 of 4 to the Miller Express. They're hosting the Medicine Hat Mavericks at Tom Lang Park with the first pitch set for just after 7. The Toronto Blue Jays are looking for a fresh start out east tonight after a bit of a weekend heartbreak at Rogers Centre. And fresh the Jays are after a day off yesterday. They now start a vital 3-game set against the division rival Red Sox. To get things back on track, Toronto sends ace Dylan Cease to the hill. Boasting a 3-3 record with a dominant strikeout count, Cease is primed for a Fenway Park showdown. The first pitch is at 4:45. Catch all the action on Saskatchewan's home of Blue Jays baseball, AM 1190.
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0: Increasing cloudiness this morning with a slight chance of showers and risk of a thunderstorm this afternoon. High 21. Showers and risk of a thunderstorm this evening. North wind gusting to 40 near midnight and a low of 11. A few showers ending in the morning tomorrow, then a mix of sun and cloud with a slight chance of showers and risk of a thunderstorm late morning into the afternoon. North wind gusting to 40 and a high of 18. Thursday, sunny skies and a high of 21. Sunshine and a high of 20 on Friday. And on Saturday, a mix of sun and cloud and a high of 23. 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
6: More clouds rolling in this morning with a slight chance of showers and risk of a thunderstorm this afternoon. High 21. Showers and risk of a thunderstorm this evening. Wind picking up near midnight and a low of 11. A few showers ending in the morning tomorrow, then a mix of sun and cloud with a slight chance of showers and risk of a thunderstorm late morning into the afternoon. It'll be windy with a high of 18. And sunshine for Thursday with a high of 21. 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
1: 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We're playing war movies down in the Vimy Room. 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
5: More clouds rolling in this morning with a slight chance of showers and risk of a thunderstorm this afternoon. High 21. Showers and risk of a thunderstorm this evening. Wind picking up near midnight in the low of 11. A few showers ending in the morning tomorrow, then a mix of sun and cloud with a slight chance of showers and risk of a thunderstorm late morning into the afternoon. It'll be windy with a high of 18. So it's a good thing the Weyburn Public Library's summer reading program kickoff is being held indoors. 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And we'll have sunshine on Thursday with a high of 21. 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
1: Brandon Rosengren with the Dr. Main Prize Park Foundation shares on a big unveiling coming up next weekend at the park.
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2: Good morning. I'm Marna McManus. Three vehicles were involved in a fender bender at the intersection of First Avenue and King Street on Thursday. Deputy Chief Shane St. John with the Weyburn Police Service.
3: Busy street after school. Someone was turning left in front of another vehicle, wasn't really paying attention. Hit that vehicle in front of them, causing a lot of damage to their vehicle, which needed to be towed. Airbags went off in the one vehicle. Just minor injuries, nothing too severe, but then the vehicles following behind, little fender benders to each vehicle.
2: St. John says the incident points to the importance of paying attention while driving, that and maintaining a safe following distance, whether in town or on the highway. The responsible party in this matter was issued a ticket for following too closely. The Car and Duff, Carlisle, and Estevan RCMP detachments are asking for the public's help to report any information or sightings of 23-year-old Dusty Bonner. He's wanted on a warrant for charges including possession of property obtained by crime and failing to comply with court-ordered conditions. The charges are linked to two recent investigations involving vehicles reported stolen from Arcola. Bonner's 6'4" and 200 pounds with brown hair and brown eyes. The public is advised not to approach him, but report all sightings of Bonner to 310 RCMP. Residents have an opportunity to provide feedback on the proposed Seven Stars Wind Energy Project. Here's our very own Natasha Weeb with more.
4: The approval process for the proposed Seven Stars Wind Energy Project remains active in Southeast Saskatchewan. The project would see a 200-megawatt wind energy operation built in the arms of Weyburn and Griffin. While Weyburn has approved the project's development permit application last year, Griffin Council has yet to make a final decision. After reviewing the application earlier this month, Council says it plans to meet again by June 30th. Meanwhile, a public comment period on the project's environmental impact statement is now underway, with feedback being accepted until June 23rd. For Discover Weyburn News, I'm Natasha Weeb.
2: A community-led project is bringing back one of Main Prize Regional Park's most recognizable attractions. The Dr. Main Prize Park Foundation is behind the recreation of the park's Noah's Ark as part of broader efforts to highlight its history. Foundation President Brandon Rosengren says the goal is to reconnect residents with pieces of the original site.
5: Greg Rideout is building it in Weyburn. So he took the drawings and pictures from the old Main Prize Park and kind of came up with a newer, updated version. It's looking pretty good. I've seen some progress pictures, and it's wrapped in cedar siding and stain.
2: The Ark will be unveiled next Saturday, June 27th at Main Prize Regional Park as part of a community event honoring Dr. William Main Prize and the former park. For these stories and more, visit discoverweyburn.com.
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2: In minor lacrosse action last night, it was a battle of the hometown stars as the two U15 Weyburn Thrashers teams went head-to-head at Whitecap Resources Center. The U15 Dairy Queen Thrashers took on the U15 Young Fellows Thrashers, bringing high energy, massive hits, and incredible teamwork from both sides. The DQ Thrashers secured bragging rights in the end with a 7-1 victory. The Thrashers' next and final home league game goes tomorrow at the WRC, and Weyburn is set to host the playoffs this weekend. The Weyburn Beavers return to the Diamond tonight at home after a rough weekend of games, dropping 3 of 4 to the Miller Express. They're hosting the Medicine Hat Mavericks at Tom Lang Park, with the first pitch set for just after 7. After dropping their weekend series to the New York Yankees, the Toronto Blue Jays look to bounce back as they head into Fenway Park today to kick off a 3-game division series against the Boston Red Sox. Taking the mound for Toronto is right-hander Dylan Cease, who brings a solid 2.91 ERA and over 100 strikeouts into this matchup. With Vladdy Jr. and Andre Jimenez dealing with day-to-day aches, we can expect George Springer, Nathan Lukes, and Alejandro Kirk to shoulder the load at the top of the batting order. The first pitch is set for 4:45. Catch all the action on Saskatchewan's home of Blue Jays baseball, AM 1190.
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2: Increasing cloudiness this morning with a slight chance of showers and risk of a thunderstorm this afternoon, high 21. Showers and risk of a thunderstorm this evening, north wind gusting to 40 near midnight and a low of 11. A few showers ending in the morning tomorrow, then a mix of sun and cloud with a slight chance of showers and risk of a thunderstorm late morning into the afternoon. North wind gusting to 40 and a high of 18. Thursday, sunny skies and a high of 21. Sunshine.

0: and a high of 20 on Friday. And on Saturday, a mix of sun and cloud and a high of 23. 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
2: More clouds rolling in this morning with a slight chance of showers and risk of a thunderstorm this afternoon. High 21. Showers and risk of a thunderstorm this evening. Wind picking up near midnight and a low of 11. A few showers ending in the morning tomorrow, then a mix of sun and cloud with a slight chance of showers and risk of a thunderstorm late morning into the afternoon. It'll be windy with a high of 18. And sunshine for Thursday with a high of 21. 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
2: 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I am the manager of the Wayburn Curling Club. 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
1: More clouds rolling in this morning with a slight chance of showers and risk of a thunderstorm this afternoon. High 21. Showers and risk of a thunderstorm this evening. Wind picking up near midnight and a low of 11. A few showers ending in the morning tomorrow, then a mix of sun and cloud with a slight chance of showers and risk of a thunderstorm late morning into the afternoon. It'll be windy with a high of 18. So it's a good thing the Weyburn Public Library's summer reading program kickoff is being held indoors. 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And we'll have sunshine on Thursday with a high of 21. 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
1: Police say proactive patrols led to the recovery of a stolen trailer and arrest. And in Saskatchewan's healthcare sector, QP 5430 says negotiations are continuing, but key issues are still slowing progress at the bargaining table. These stories and more in just a few moments. 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
2: Good afternoon, I'm Larissa McEwen. Weyburn police say proactive policing led to the recovery of a stolen trailer and arrest. Deputy Chief Shane St. John says officers followed up after noticing something that appeared out of place during routine patrols.
3: Observed a trailer with some items on it that seemed out of place on a person's vehicle that they know doesn't have a trailer. They know this person's been involved with stolen property in the past. So they did get a hold of the owner of the trailer, and that owner realized their trailer had been stolen.
2: Police say familiarity with the community and tips from the public can help officers identify unusual activity and prompt further investigation. The Oxbow Co-op food store is back open after a major storm forced it to close for a week. Crews moved quickly to make repairs while staff handled cleanup and restocking. The store is now open, though some equipment still needs replacing. Here's Cameron McNabb, store manager of the Oxbow Co-op food store.
4: We lost a third of our membrane on the roof, so we had water coming into the store, and it did a lot of damage inside the store. We were without power for basically 2 days, and furnaces, air conditioners were all damaged.
2: The store is now open as staff continue working to fully restore operations for the community. Negotiations between QB 5430 and Saskatchewan's health sector employers are continuing, but progress remains slow. Union leaders say a key sticking point is the employer's push to expand how workers can be moved between locations and job roles, something they argue could impact pay, benefits, and scheduling. Arlene Picard, General Vice President for QB 5430 Region 4, says that lack of clarity is making it difficult to reach an agreement.
5: So now they have narrowed that down within boundaries of different unions and a few different classifications, but they still aren't 100% sure on how that's going to work. And they also explain how their networks that they have created, the boundaries could change on them. So it's hard for us to bargain with that.
2: Talks are set to continue throughout the summer with more bargaining sessions planned. After 7 years in business, Sandy Ann Baim will be closing the doors of Fido's Place Doggy Daycare. She says her retirement doesn't mean she won't miss the place, just as one dog did on his off days.
6: Monday is his day, but he would actually, if he could get out of his yard, we would find him at daycare. And at first we thought it was really funny, and so did he, because we would just throw him in daycare. Then after that, we had to start saying, And we'd put him in the grooming room or whatever, and send a text to his parents saying, hey, you missing something? And they'd come and get him. And then a couple weeks ago, we had a dog come to daycare that wasn't even in daycare. She just decided, I heard the dogs bark and I'm going to come play too.
2: She says her well-trained staff have taken on pet babysitting and training roles outside of Fido's Place, and she will also be available for those who may be seeking some coaching for their pets. For these stories and more, visit discoverweyburn.com.
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2: The Weyburn Beavers are back in action tonight, coming off a tough loss to the Moose Jaw Miller Express Sunday night. They host the Medicine Hat Mavericks at Tom Lang Park for the first matchup of the season. First pitch is at 7 p.m. It was the matchup everyone in town had circled on their calendars last night as the Weyburn Thrashers went head-to-head. It was a battle of the hometown stars at the Whitecap Resources Center as the U15 Dairy Queen Thrashers took on the U15 Young Fellows Thrashers. The game brought high energy, massive hits, and incredible teamwork from both sides. In the end, the DQ Thrashers secured bragging rights with a 7-1 victory. Ryder Stepp dominated the floor for Dairy Queen, netting 4 goals and adding an assist. Jeff Ferguson, Cooper Damon, and Noah Seitz also found the back of the net to round out the scoring. On the Young Fellows side, Julie Lebrecq spoiled the shutout, scoring their lone goal with assists from Lincoln Lasco and Breed Tuckshire. The Thrashers' next and final home league game goes tomorrow, Wednesday, June 17th at 6:30 p.m. at the WRC. After that, get ready, Weyburn, because we're hosting the playoffs this weekend. The Blue Jays open a 3-game series tonight in Boston against the Red Sox. Toronto sends right-hander Dylan Cease to the mound, while Boston counters with lefty Peyton Tolley. The Jays come in at 34-38 with the Red Sox at 29-40. First pitch is at 4:45. You can catch all the action on Saskatchewan's home of Blue Jays baseball, AM 1190.
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2: A high of 21 today with a chance of rain or thunderstorms this afternoon. Overnight, the temperatures drop to 11. More showers possible heading into Wednesday with a high of 18. Thursday brings sunshine and a high of 21. Friday hits 20 and Saturday sits at 23 with a mix of sun and cloud. 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

0: Tyler Shaw with you. I'm Sharon Church in for Ken O'Neill. Hey, what's on your summertime bucket list? Honestly, you got to start making that list right now, especially if you want to include your friends and family in your plans. The calendar really starts to fill up fast. Now, it just doesn't feel like summer if we don't cross these activities off the list. Bike rides, Slurpees, swimming, the spray park, ice cream, a beach day, at least one, fireworks, backyard fires, s'mores, outdoor live music, that's a must, walks in the park, drinks on the patio, a road trip, even if it's only just a couple hours away. Oh, and lots of barbecues. Now, you'll notice that camping did not make my list. That was not a mistake.
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6: The temperature reaching a high of 21 today with some rain or thunderstorms.

0: possible. Overnight cools to 11. Showers continue into Wednesday with a high of 18. Then we see sunshine Thursday with a high of 21. Stay weather ready. 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

0: traveling in an RV this summer. Hey, I'm Sharon Church. Well, it's not like back in the day where you could just bop around back there while your dad navigated the winding mountain roads or busy holiday traffic. No, you got to be in your seat. The big question, though, are you allowed to use the bathroom in your RV while it's in motion? The short answer, no. The long answer, still no. There are seatbelt laws in Canada. And unless they've started installing seatbelts in the bathroom, you cannot use that toilet as a lawful seat while in motion. You still have to plan stops to use the bathroom and stretch your legs, even when you have an RV.
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5: A high of 21 with periods of rain and possible thunderstorms developing this afternoon. Overnight temperatures drop to 11. Wednesday stays unsettled with showers lingering at a high of 18. By Thursday, conditions improve as sunshine returns and temperatures climb back to 21. Sun or storm, find the area's official forecast and stream us anywhere on the Discover Wayburn app. I'm Larissa McEwen.
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0: I'll never not love that song. Hey, I'm Sharon Church in for Ken O'Neill. Teachers' gifts. We got to start thinking about that, right? Like, those saints deserve those gifts now more than ever. But what do you give the person who's devoted their life to teaching your kid how to read and do math so you don't have to? I've got two words. Gift cards. Cards for coffee shops, restaurants, grocery stores, the gas station. My teacher husband once got a gift card for the liquor store. Just saying.
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2: Good afternoon, I'm Larissa McEwen. Weyburn police say a stolen trailer was recovered and a Weyburn man was arrested after officers identified a vehicle of interest during patrols. Police say officers observed a trailer attached to a truck they believed to be stolen, and the registered owner of the truck was known to them. A subsequent investigation confirmed the trailer had been taken from a rural property outside of Weyburn.
3: Being in the community and knowing people really helps, and sometimes even getting tips coming in for the public saying, hey, I think this person stole this trailer or stole this boat or I know he did. So we get that information coming in too, which is really handy.
2: That was Deputy Chief Shane St. John. Police say the accused has been charged with possession of stolen property and two counts of breach of release order. The Oxbow Southern Plains Co-op food store is once again welcoming customers after storm damage forced a temporary shutdown. The storm caused structural damage and disrupted key services, but crews and staff worked quickly to make repairs. The store is now open, though some impacts remain, including damaged tills that still need replacing. Store manager Cameron McNabb says staff are relieved to be back.
4: Staff is very happy to be back. We are down a couple of tills because of the water. We are in the process of replacing them. We're happy to see everybody coming into the store.
2: Johnson's Plumbing and Heating, along with a roofing crew from Regina, helped get the store back up and running. Healthcare workers are being encouraged to speak up as contract talks between QP 5430 and Saskatchewan Health Employers continue. The union says feedback from members is critical as negotiations drag on, particularly around issues like staffing, wages, and potential job movement between facilities. Arlene Picard, who is the Region 4 General Vice President, says workers need to make their voices heard directly to decision makers.
5: We need them to reach out to the government, the SHA, Ministry of Health for sure, and tell them what you want or what you don't want. If you don't want to, you know, show up at work and then be moved because they're short in another area, we need help with that because the employer tells us this is what your members want. We're taking what our members want to the table, and the employer isn't agreeing with us on that.
2: Bargaining is expected to continue through August with a clearer direction anticipated in the fall. The Dream of a Doggy Daycare led Cindy and Bame to open Fido's Doggy Daycare in 2019, where they offer daytime fun for socially active dogs, a pet taxi service, and even dog training. Now as Bame heads into retirement, she says she feels her mission was accomplished.
6: The thing that was the best was seeing how dogs that I knew probably wouldn't be at their homes right now, or, you know, husbands, are still with their families and they're thriving. So yeah, that was a big win for me and my staff. I've got the greatest staff. I couldn't have done it without them.
2: Bame says at this point, she's just retiring, not leaving town.
6: Reach out. You know, I've already walked through the minefield. If you want to follow me, I am there for advice, for sure. A couple of my staff are available to do that after I go off into the sunset.
2: Fido's Place will host a liquidation sale in early July. 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
2: The Weyburn Beavers are back in action tonight, coming off a tough loss to the Moose Jaw Miller Express Sunday night. They host the Medicine Hat Mavericks at Tom Lang Park for their first matchup of the season. First pitch is at 7 p.m. Elsewhere in the Western Canadian Baseball League tonight, the Lethbridge Bulls host the Okotoks Dogs. The Fort McMurray Giants travel to Sylvan Lake to face the Gulls. The Miller Express to entertain the Swift Current 57s, and the Regina Red Sox visit the Saskatoon Berries. The Blue Jays open a three-game series tonight in Boston against the Red Sox. Toronto sends right-hander Dylan Cease to the mound, while Boston continues with lefty Peyton Tolley. The Jays come in at 34-38 on the season, with the Red Sox at 29-40. First pitch is set for 4:45. You can catch all the action on Saskatchewan's home of Blue Jays baseball, AM 1190.
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1: A high of 21 today with a chance of rain or thunderstorms this afternoon. Overnight, the temperatures drop to 11. More showers possible heading into Wednesday with a high of 18. Thursday brings sunshine and a high of 21. Friday hits 20 and Saturday sits at 23 with a mix of sun and cloud. 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
3: The temperature reaching a high of 21 today with some rain or thunderstorms possible. Overnight cools to 11. Showers continue into Wednesday with a high of 18. Then we see sunshine Thursday with a high of 21. Stay weather ready. 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

Cameron Whitcomb, you and me. I'm Sharon Church. I've got a sort of sports report coming up on the other side of 1:30 after Shawn Mendes. But first, here's Martin Garrix and Ed Sheeran. Repeat it.

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5: A high of 21 with periods of rain and possible thunderstorms developing this afternoon. Overnight temperatures drop to 11. Wednesday stays unsettled with showers lingering at a high of 18. By Thursday, conditions improve as sunshine returns and temperatures climb back to 21. Sun or storm, find the area's official forecast and stream us anywhere on the Discover Wayburn app. I'm Larissa McEwen.
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weekend is something big. I'm Sharon Church in for Ken O'Neill, and it's now time for a sort of sports report. If you've watched any of the World Cup games so far, you might have noticed that many players' feet stick out because they're wearing pink shoes. Nike, Adidas, Puma, New Balance, Skechers. They've all supplied players with variations of bright pink cleats for the tournament. A product line manager from Nike says it's because players believe

0: when you wear a color like pink that is so loud and bright, you need to be really good to wear them. There's another reason for the pink trend, though. It looks really great on camera. Like, pink pops out against the green grass on the field, so you can see it better. And sure, yeah, it's also because they're really good. Sure.
1: 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The pace of change and depth of knowledge needed to succeed in today's classroom would be intimidating to any adult. Graduating from high school is quite the achievement.
2: Congratulations to the graduating class of Milestone High School. 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
2: Good afternoon, I'm Larissa McEwen. Weyburn police say officers recovered a stolen trailer and made an arrest after observing a vehicle towing a trailer during routine patrols. Police say the registered owner of the truck was known to officers, and further checks confirmed the trailer had been taken from a rural property outside Weyburn. Deputy Chief Shane St. John says officers followed up on their observation.
3: Kudos to the guys and girls. They're doing a lot of proactive policing. Something seems out of place, they're going to look into it, right? It's not really even targeting. This one stood out enough that it was like, okay, this doesn't look right. And then they did some checking, and their intuitions were dead on. So
2: police say the trailer's owner was not aware it had been stolen until officers made contact. The accused has been charged with possession of stolen property and two counts of breach of release order. After closing last Sunday due to storm damage, the Southern Plains Co-op food store in Oxawa was now back open. The storm knocked out power for nearly 2 days and damaged heating and cooling systems, but crews worked quickly to restore essential services and secure the building. Some impacts remain, including equipment that still needs replacing as operations return to normal. Store manager Cameron McNabb says it was a big job.
4: So there was a lot of cleanup to do and a lot of replenishment on the shelves and coolers and freezers.
2: The store is now open and staff continue working to fully restore operations for the community. QP 5430 says resistance at the bargaining table continues to slow negotiations with Saskatchewan's health sector employers. Union officials say the employer is holding back on signing key parts of the agreement, focusing instead on securing language around worker mobility, something that's delaying progress on the overall contract. Region 4 General Vice President Arlene Picard says the issue is now holding up the rest of the deal.

0: we are still seeing a lot of resistance at the table. They are not wanting to sign off on a few of the articles because they're basically holding us to the movement of work because they really want that in the collective agreement. And so they are basically not wanting to sign everything else until they get what they want.
1: Negotiations are continuing every couple of weeks through the summer with more talks scheduled. Fido's Place Doggy Daycare will soon be closing its doors, with owner Cindy Ann Bame riding off into the sunset after filling a need in the community.
2: Back in the day, I was on the board for the Humane Society, and I saw, you know, the struggles that people were having with their pets. So when I retired from the co-op, I thought it would be perfect, because basically I joke I was raised in a kennel, because I was. We showed dogs and trained dogs my whole life, and I thought this would be perfect, that people could bring their dogs for the day. It is, was a training center, so they kind of got some behavior issues worked out while they were at daycare, and some manners and stuff.
1: She says Weyburn is in good hands with her staff, who can assist community members with pet sitting and more. Bame adds they're hosting a liquidation in early July for those who need items related to dog care, grooming, and even holiday party decorations. For these stories and more, visit discoverweyburn.com.
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1: The Weyburn Beavers are back in action tonight, coming off a tough loss to the Moose Jaw Miller Express Sunday night. They host the Medicine Hat Mavericks at Tom Lang Park for the first matchup of the season. First pitch is at 7 p.m. It was the matchup everyone in town had circled on their calendars last night as the Weyburn Thrashers went head-to-head. It was a battle of the hometown stars at the Whitecap Resources Center as the U15 Dairy Queen Thrashers took on the U15 Young Fellows Thrashers. The game brought high energy, massive hits, and incredible teamwork from both sides. In the end, the DQ Thrashers secured bragging rights with a 7-1 victory. Ryder Stepp dominated the floor for Dairy Queen, netting 4 goals and adding an assist. Jeff Ferguson, Cooper Damon, and Noah Seitz also found the back of the net to round out the scoring. On the Young Fellows side, Julie Lebrecq spoiled the shutout, scoring their lone goal with assists from Lincoln Lasco and Breed Tuckshire. The Thrashers' next and final home league game goes tomorrow, Wednesday, June 17th at 6:30 p.m. at the WRC. After that, get ready, Weyburn, because we're hosting the playoffs this weekend. The Blue Jays open a 3-game series tonight in Boston against the Red Sox. Toronto sends right-hander Dylan Cease to the mound, while Boston counters with lefty Peyton Tolley. The Jays come in at 34-38, with the Red Sox at 29-40. First pitch is at 4:45. You can catch all the action on Saskatchewan's home of Blue Jays baseball, AM 1190.
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1: A high of 21 today with a chance of rain or thunderstorms this afternoon. Overnight, the temperatures drop to 11. More showers possible heading into Wednesday with a high of 18. Thursday brings sunshine and a high of 21. Friday hits 20 and Saturday sits at 23 with a mix of sun and cloud. 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

Oh, I just saw an article titled Toy Story 5 is proof that this franchise needs to be killed off. Oh no, I don't want to read that yet. I haven't seen it. I love Toy Story. Say it isn't so. Well, I guess we'll have to watch and see for ourselves.

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7: The temperature reaching a high of 21 today with some rain or thunderstorms possible. Overnight cools to 11. Showers continue into Wednesday with a high of 18. Then we see sunshine Thursday with a high of 21. Stay weather ready. Stream us anytime, anywhere

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5: A high of 21 with periods of rain and possible thunderstorms developing this afternoon. Overnight temperatures drop to 11. Wednesday stays unsettled with showers lingering and a high of 18. By Thursday, conditions improve as sunshine returns and temperatures climb back to 21. Sun or storm, find the area.

0: you missed it, we now have the world's first trillionaire. Hey, I'm Sharon Church. That's a one with 12 zeros behind it. Elon Musk ticked over the trillion mark on Friday. Well, 1.1 trillion to be exact. And that's important information. That extra 0.1 alone is $100 billion. Though the 0.1 at the end is worth more money than almost every billionaire on earth has in total. Let's just say that if you put 1,000 people in a room and each of them had $1 billion in their bank account, if they pooled all their money together, that's $1,000 billion, they would still have less money than Elon Musk.
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2: A grocery store in Oxbow has reopened after storm damage forced a week-long closure, and Fido's Place Doggy Daycare is closing after 7 years in business as the owner sets to retire. 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
2: Good afternoon, I'm Larissa McEwen. Weyburn police say proactive policing led to the recovery of a stolen trailer and arrest. Deputy Chief Shane St. John says officers followed up after noticing something that appeared out of place during routine patrols.
3: Observed a trailer with some items on it that seemed out of place on a person's vehicle that they know doesn't have a trailer. They know this person's been involved with stolen property in the past. So they did get a hold of the owner of the trailer, and that owner realized their trailer had been stolen.
2: Police say familiarity with the community and tips from the public can help officers identify unusual activity and prompt further investigation. The Oxbow Co-op food store is back open after a major storm forced it to close for a week. Crews moved quickly to make repairs while staff handled cleanup and restocking. The store is now open, though some equipment still needs replacing. Here's Cameron McNabb, store manager of the Oxbow Co-op food store.
4: We lost a third of our membrane on the roof, so we had water coming into the store, and it did a lot of damage inside the store. We were without power for basically 2 days, and furnaces, air conditioners were all damaged.
2: The store is now open as staff continue working to fully restore operations for the community. Negotiations between QP 5430 and Saskatchewan's health sector employers are continuing, but progress remains slow. Union leaders say a key sticking point is the employer's push to expand how workers can be moved between locations and job roles, something they argue could impact pay, benefits, and scheduling. Arlene Picard, General Vice President for QP 5430 Region 4, says that lack of clarity is making it difficult to reach an agreement.
5: So now they have narrowed that down within boundaries of different unions and a few different classifications, but they still aren't 100% sure on how that's going to work. And they also explain how their networks that they have created, the boundaries could change on them. So it's hard for us to bargain with that.
2: Talks are set to continue throughout the summer with more bargaining sessions planned. After 7 years in business, Sandy Ann Bain will be closing the doors of Fido's Place Doggy Daycare. She says her retirement doesn't mean she won't miss the place, just as

0: One dog did on his off days.
1: Monday is his day, but he would actually, if he could get out of his yard, we would find him at daycare. And at first we thought it was really funny, and so did he, because we would just throw him in daycare. Then after that, we had to start saying, And we put him in the grooming room or whatever and send a text to his parents saying, hey, you missing something? They'd come and get him. And then a couple of weeks ago, we had a dog come to daycare that wasn't even in daycare. She just decided, I heard the dogs bark and I'm going to come play too.
0: She says her well-trained staff have taken on pet babysitting and training roles outside to Fido's place, and she will also be available for those who may be seeking some coaching for their pets. For these stories and more, visit discoverwayburn.com.
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0: The Wayburn Beavers are back in action tonight, coming off a tough loss to the Moose Jaw Miller Express Sunday night. They host the Medicine Hat Mavericks at Tom Lang Park for their first matchup of the season. First pitch is at 7 p.m. Elsewhere in the Western Canadian Baseball League tonight, the Lethbridge Bulls host the Okotoks Dogs. The Fort McMurray Giants travel to Sylvan Lake to face the Gulls. The Miller Express to entertain the Swift Current 57s, and the Regina Red Sox visit the Saskatoon Berries. The Blue Jays open a three-game series tonight in Boston against the Red Sox. Toronto sends right-hander Dylan Cease to the mound, while Boston continues with lefty Peyton Tolley. The Jays come in at 34-38 on the season, with the Red Sox at 29-40. First pitch is set for 4:45. You can catch all the action on Saskatchewan's home of Blue Jays baseball, AM 1190.
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0: A severe thunderstorm alert is in effect for the Wayburn area, with showers and thunderstorms possible through the rest of the day before temperatures dip to 11 overnight. The possibility of showers continues into Wednesday with a high of 18. Then we see sunshine Thursday with a high of 21. Stay weather ready, stream us anytime, anywhere by downloading the Discover Wayburn app. I'm Larissa McEwen.
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0: LaBelle, one last night. I'm Sharon Church, kind of feeling like we've got one last week, week and a half until the kids are home all summer long. Do you have a screen time plan? Like all screens all the time, or do they have to work for it? I've seen lots of ideas online, from not revealing the ever-changing Wi-Fi password until certain chores are done, or having different theme days each day of the week, like Make It Monday or Water Wednesday, to keep the kids busy. Those are cutesy ideas, for sure. But the only way that I can get my kids to even do their chores is to dangle screen time as their prize. So we will be doing the ever-popular chore list.
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9: The temperature reaching a high of 21 today with some rain or thunderstorms possible. Overnight cools to 11. Showers continue into Wednesday with a high of 18. Then we see sunshine Thursday with a high of 21. Stay weather ready. 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
1: 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Magic 103.

Have you ever heard of dog sharing? It's a thing. I actually have friends who share a dog. True story. We'll talk more about that after Preston Pablo. But first, here's Teddy Swims. The Door.

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0: Justin Pablo for Keeps. I'm Sharon Church. If you love the idea of a dog, but hate the thought of constant poop bags, vet bills, and zero free time, there's a new trend called dog sharing. Might be the way to go. Families who don't have the space or time for a full-time pet are now teaming up with their neighbors to buy a little pooch and split everything 50-50. The co-parents share the daily walks, they divide the food and medical bills right down the middle, and then they pass the pup back and forth across the street. Critics are split on whether this is genius or totally unworkable, but veterinarians say that as long as you start them young, dogs are incredibly adaptable and actually love having double the love and double the home and double the treats.
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9: A high of 21 with periods of rain and possible thunderstorms developing this afternoon. Overnight temperatures drop to 11. Wednesday stays unsettled with showers lingering at a high of 18.

0: Thursday, conditions improve as sunshine returns and temperatures climb back to 21. Sun or storm, find the area's official forecast and stream us anywhere on the Discover Weyburn app. I'm Larissa McEwen.
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0: afternoon. I'm Sharon Church. It's June 16th, 2026. What a great date. 061626. If you're having a baby today, congratulations. I mean, that's a great birth date. It's actually my dad's birthday today, June 16th, 63, though. So not as killer as today, but still great. Happy birthday, Dad. Sorry I told everyone how old you are.
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2: Police say proactive patrols led to the recovery of a stolen trailer and arrest. 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
2: Good afternoon. I'm Larissa McEwen. Weyburn police say a stolen trailer was recovered and a Weyburn man was arrested after officers identified a vehicle of interest during patrols. Police say officers observed a trailer attached to a truck they believed to be stolen, and the registered owner of the truck was known to them. A subsequent investigation confirmed the trailer had been taken from a rural property outside of Weyburn.
3: Being in the community and knowing people really helps, and sometimes even getting tips coming in from the public saying, hey, I think this person stole this trailer or stole this boat or, you know, or I know he did. So we get that information coming in too, which is really handy.
2: That was Deputy Chief Shane St. John. Police say the accused has been charged with possession of stolen property and two counts of breach of release order. The Oxbow Southern Plains Co-op food store is once again welcoming customers after storm damage forced a temporary shutdown. The storm caused structural damage and disrupted key services, but crews and staff worked quickly to make repairs. The store is now open, though some impacts remain, including damaged tills that still need replacing. Store manager Cameron McNabb says staff are relieved to be back.
4: Staff is very happy to be back. We are down a couple of tills because of the water. We are in the process of replacing them. We're happy to see everybody coming into the store.
2: Johnson's Plumbing and Heating, along with a roofing crew from Regina, helped get the store back up and running. Healthcare workers are being encouraged to speak up as contract talks between QP 5430 and Saskatchewan Health Employers continue. The union says feedback from members is critical as negotiations drag on, particularly around issues like staffing, wages, and potential job movement between facilities. Arlene Picard, who is the Region 4 General Vice President, says workers need to make their voices heard directly to decision makers.
5: We need them to reach out to the government, the SHA, Ministry of Health for sure, and tell them what you want or what you don't want. If you don't want to, you know, show up at work and then be moved because they're short in another area, we need help with that because the employer tells us this is what your members want. We're taking what our members want to the table, and the employer isn't agreeing with us on that.
2: Bargaining is expected to continue through August with a clearer direction anticipated in the fall. The Dream of a Doggy Daycare led Cindy and Bame to open Fido's Doggy Daycare in 2019, where they offer daytime fun for socially active dogs.

0: a pet taxi service, and even dog training. Now, as BAME heads into retirement, she says she feels her mission was accomplished.
1: The thing that was the best was seeing how dogs that I knew probably wouldn't be at their homes right now, or, you know, husbands, are still with their families and they're thriving. So, yeah, that was a big win for me and my staff. I've got the greatest staff. I couldn't have done it without them.
0: BAME says at this point, she's just retiring, not leaving town.
1: Reach out. You know, I've already walked through the minefield. If you want to follow me, I am there for advice, for sure. A couple of my staff are available to do that after I go off into the sunset.
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0: The Wayburn Beavers are back in action tonight, coming off a tough loss to the Moose Jaw Miller Express Sunday night. They host the Medicine Hat Mavericks at Tom Lang Park for the first matchup of the season. First pitch is at 7 p.m. It was the matchup everyone in town had circled on their calendars last night as the Wayburn Thrashers went head-to-head. It was a battle of the hometown stars at the Whitecap Resources Center as the U15 Dairy Queen Thrashers took on the U15 Young Fellows Thrashers. The game brought high energy, massive hits, and incredible teamwork from both sides. In the end, the DQ Thrashers secured bragging rights with a 7-1 victory. Ryder Stepp dominated the floor for Dairy Queen, netting 4 goals and adding an assist. Jeff Ferguson, Cooper Damon, and Noah Seitz also found the back of the net to round out the scoring. On the Young Fellows side, Julie Lebrecht spoiled the shutout, scoring their lone goal with assists from Lincoln Lasco and Breed Tuckshire. The Thrashers' next and final home league game goes tomorrow, Wednesday, June 17th at 6:30 p.m. at the WRC. After that, get ready, Wayburn, because we're hosting the playoffs this weekend. The Blue Jays open a 3-game series tonight in Boston against the Red Sox. Toronto sends right-hander Dylan Cease to the mound, while Boston counters with lefty Peyton Tolley. The Jays come in at 34-38 with the Red Sox at 29-40. First pitch is at 4:45. You can catch all the action on Saskatchewan's home of Blue Jays baseball, AM 1190.
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0: A severe thunderstorm alert is in effect for the Wayburn area, with showers and thunderstorms possible through the rest of the day before temperatures dip to 11 overnight. The possibility of showers continues into Wednesday with a high of 18. Then we see sunshine Thursday with a high of 21. Stay weather ready. 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

Good afternoon. I'm Sharon Church in for Ken O'Neill. What is on your summertime bucket list? We'll chat about that after Metric. But first, here's Somber with Homewrecker.

0: summertime bucket list. Hey, I'm Sharon Church. Honestly, you got to be making this list right now, especially if you want to include your friends and your family in these plans. That calendar really starts to fill up fast. And it just doesn't feel like summer if we don't cross off these activities. We need to do bike rides. We need to be drinking Slurpees, swimming, the spray park, ice cream. Gotta have a beach day or two. Fireworks, backyard fires, s'mores, outdoor live music. That's a must. Walk in the parks, drinks on the patio, a road trip, even if it's only a couple hours away. And lots of barbecues. Now, you'll notice that camping did not make my list. And that was not a mistake.
1: The strength of our community comes from the people who shape it. 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
7: This evening, showers or thunderstorms are expected with a risk of a severe thunderstorm, an overnight low of 11. Wednesday starts off with morning showers and a continued risk of thunderstorms and a high of 17. And Thursday brings a mix of sun and cloud with rain possible, the high sitting at 20. Stay weather ready, stream us anytime, anywhere by downloading the Discover Weyburn app. I'm Larissa McEwen.
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Are you allowed to use the bathroom in that RV? Well, of course you are.

0: Traveling in an RV this summer. Hey, I'm Sharon Church. Well, it's not like back in the day where you could just bop around back there while your dad navigated the winding mountain roads or busy holiday traffic. No, you got to be in your seat. Now, here's the big question, though. Are you allowed to use the bathroom in your RV while it's in motion? The short answer, no. The long answer, still no. There are seatbelt laws in Canada, and unless they've started installing seatbelts in the bathroom, you cannot use that toilet as a lawful seat while in motion. You still have to plan stops to use the bathroom and stretch your legs, even when you have an RV.
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3: A severe weather warning is in effect for the Weyburn area, including the risk of showers or a thunderstorm. The temperature dropping to a low of 11 overnight. Wednesday brings mixed conditions with a continued chance of showers and possible thunderstorm activity and a high of 17. Thursday, we could see more showers and a high of 20. Sun or storm, find the area's official forecast and stream us anywhere on the Discover Weyburn app. I'm Larissa McEwen.
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1: 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Well, I've got two words for you. 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Just saying.
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2: Good evening, I'm Larissa McEwen. Weyburn police say officers recovered a stolen trailer and made an arrest after observing a vehicle towing a trailer during routine patrols. Police say the registered owner of the truck was known to officers, and further checks confirmed the trailer had been taken from a rural property outside Weyburn. Deputy Chief Shane St. John says officers followed up on their observation.
3: Kudos to the guys and girls. They're doing a lot of proactive policing. Just something seems out of place, they're going to look into it, right? It's not really even targeting. This one stood out enough that it was like, okay, this doesn't look right. And then they did some checking, and their intuitions were dead on. So
2: police say the trailer's owner was not aware it had been stolen until officers made contact. The accused has been charged with possession of stolen property and two counts of breach of release order. After closing last Sunday due to storm damage, the Southern Plains Co-op food store in Oxawa was now back open. The storm knocked out power for nearly 2 days and damaged heating and cooling systems, but crews worked quickly to restore essential services and secure the building. Some impacts remain, including equipment that still needs replacing as operations return to normal. Store manager Cameron McNabb says it was a big job.
4: So there was a lot of cleanup to do and a lot of replenishment on the shelves and coolers and freezers.
2: The store is now open and staff continue working to fully restore operations for the community. QP 5430 says resistance at the bargaining table continues to slow negotiations with Saskatchewan's health sector employers. Union officials say the employer is holding back on signing key parts of the agreement, focusing instead on securing language around worker mobility, something that's delaying progress on the overall contract. Region 4 General Vice President Arlene Picard says the issue is now holding up the rest of the deal.
5: We are still seeing a lot of resistance at the table. They are not wanting to sign off on a few of the articles because they're basically holding us to the movement of work because they really want that in the collective agreement. And so they are basically not wanting to sign everything else until they get what they want.
2: Negotiations are continuing every couple of weeks through the summer with more talks scheduled. Fido's Place Doggy Daycare will soon be closing its doors, with owner Cindy Ann Bame riding off into the sunset after filling a need in the community.
6: Back in the day, I was on the board for the Humane Society, and I saw, you know, the struggles that people were having with their pets. So when I retired from the co-op, I thought it would be perfect, because basically I joke I was raised in a kennel, because I was. We showed dogs and trained dogs my whole life. And I thought this would be perfect, that people could bring their dogs for the day. It was a training center, so they kind of got some behavior issues worked out while they were at daycare, and some manners and stuff.
2: She says Weyburn is in good hands with her staff, who can assist community members with pet sitting and more. Bame adds they're hosting a liquidation in early July for those who need items related to dog care, grooming, and even holiday party decorations. For these stories and more, visit discoverweyburn.com.
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2: The Weyburn Beavers are back in action tonight, coming off a tough loss to the Moose Jaw Miller Express Sunday night. They host the Medicine Hat Mavericks at Tom Lang Park for their first matchup of the season. First pitch is at 7 p.m. Elsewhere in the Western Canadian Baseball League tonight, the Lethbridge Bulls host the Okotoks Dogs. The Fort McMurray Giants travel to Sylvan Lake to face the Gulls. The Miller Express to entertain the Swift Current 57s, and the Regina

0: Red Sox visit the Saskatoon Berries. The Blue Jays open a 3-game series tonight in Boston against the Red Sox. Toronto sends right-hander Dylan Cease to the mound, while Boston continues with lefty Peyton Tolley. The Jays come in at 34-38 on the season, with the Red Sox at 29-40. First pitch is set for 4:45. You can catch all the action on Saskatchewan's home of Blue Jays baseball, AM 1190.
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0: A severe thunderstorm alert is in effect for the Weyburn area, with showers and thunderstorms possible through the rest of the day before temperatures dip to 11 overnight. The possibility of showers continues into Wednesday with a high of 18. Then we see sunshine Thursday with a high of 21. Stay weather ready. 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

0: and Blinding Lights. I'm Sharon Church, and it's now time for a sort of sports report. If you've watched any of the World Cup games so far, you might have noticed that many players' feet stick out because they're wearing pink shoes. Nike, Adidas, Puma, New Balance, Skechers, they've all supplied players with variations of bright pink cleats for the tournament. A product line manager from Nike says it's because players believe when you wear a color like pink that is so loud and so bright, you need to be really good to wear these. That's what they say. Now, there's another reason for the pink trend. It looks great on camera. Pink really pops out against the green grass on the field, so you can see it better. And sure, yeah, because they're really good players. Yeah, sure.
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2: This evening, showers or thunderstorms are expected with a risk of a severe thunderstorm, an overnight low of 11. Wednesday starts off with morning showers and a continued risk of thunderstorms and a high of 17. And Thursday brings a mix of sun and cloud with rain possible, the high sitting at 20. Stay weather ready, stream us anytime, anywhere by downloading the Discover Weyburn app. I'm Larissa McEwen.
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So in case you missed it, we now have the world's first trillionaire. Now, there are so many ways to think about how much money that actually is. Think of it like this. 1 million seconds is about 11.6 days. 1 billion seconds is about 31.7 years. And 1 trillion seconds is about 31,700 years. We'll talk about our very first trillionaire in two songs.

0: one alone is $100 billion. The 0.1 at the end is worth more money than almost every billionaire on earth has in total. Now, let's just say that if you put 1,000 people in a room and each of them had $1 billion in their bank account, and if they pulled all their money together, that's $1,000 billion, they would still have less money than Elon Musk.
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9: Severe weather warning is in effect for the Wayburn area, including the risk of showers or a thunderstorm. The temperature dropping to a low of 11 overnight. Wednesday brings mixed conditions with a continued chance of showers and possible thunderstorm activity and a high of 17. Thursday, we could see more showers and a high of 20. Sun or storm, find the area's official forecast and stream us anywhere on the Discover Wayburn app. I'm Larissa McEwen.
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case you missed it, we now have the world's first trillionaire. Hey, I'm Sharon Church. That's a one with 12 zeros behind it. Elon Musk ticked over the trillion mark on Friday. Well, 1.1 trillion to be exact. That's important information. That extra point

0: You know. If your kids will be home all summer long, do you have a screen time plan? Hey, I'm Sharon Church. Like all screens all the time? Or do they have to work for it? I've seen lots of ideas online from not revealing the ever-changing Wi-Fi password until certain chores are done. Or having a different theme each day of the week, like Makeup Monday or Water Wednesday to keep the kids busy. Now, those cutesy ideas are nice, but the only way I can get my kids to do their chores or play outside is to dangle screen time as their prize. So we will be doing the ever-popular chore list.
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2: Police say proactive patrols led to the recovery of a stolen trailer and arrest. 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